0: On May 10th, 1775, American soldiers and militia, including Ethan Allen and the Green Mountain Boys, launched a surprise attack and captured Fort Ticonderoga, a British weapons and supplies stronghold. This victory helped the Patriots to gain an advantage early in the Revolutionary War. On May 14th, 1804, Captain Meriwether Lewis and Lieutenant William Clark began their Corps of Discovery expedition from St. Charles, Missouri. Their goal was to explore the Louisiana Territory, discover water routes to the Pacific Ocean, and document new plants and landforms. Despite facing several challenges, they were successful in opening the West for expansion and increasing knowledge on the American frontier. And this has been this week's Reflective Moments of America's Military. Visit our website to learn more and stay tuned for more next week.
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2: Game 5 between the Timberwolves and Spurs coming up at 8 p.m. Eastern Time, all knotted up at 2 games apiece. Victor Wembanyama is in the lineup for San Antonio. He was not suspended or punished by the NBA after being ejected for elbowing Naz Reid in Game 4. More teasers ahead of the big NFL schedule reveal on Thursday. The Madrid game has been announced. The Bengals will take on the Falcons on November 8th in Bernabeu Stadium. The Kansas City Chiefs and the AFC West champion Denver Broncos will start week one on Monday Night Football. The Buffalo Bills are signing former Lions tight end Shane Zylstra to a one-year contract. The Los Angeles Dodgers are acquiring outfielder Alec Thomas in a trade with the Arizona Diamondbacks. Tee times were announced for the first rounds of the PGA Championship. Rory McIlroy will start on tee number 10 at 8:40 a.m. Eastern Time on Thursday.
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4: 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I'm your host, DJ Gorzo.
5: Are you not entertained?

Good morning. I'm Petty Officer Grant Gorzokoski, also known as DJ Gorzo, on your morning Reveille call show. It is currently 9:10 this Wednesday, and in a little bit I'll be talking about some short stories and then later some base information. But for now, it's back to the music.

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DJ Gorzo back again. The time is 9:18. There's going to be a Memorial Day challenge, and it's one workout, one mission, no quit. May 22nd at the Fleet Fitness Center, Knopf's Zone, and it's going to run from 10 a.m. or 10 and 12. It's two heats, and a vest is optional. There's going to be the workout, 1 mile run, 100 push-ups, and then 200 push-ups, 300 squats, and 1 mile run. And you register by May 20th at the front desk of the Fleet Fitness Center if you're interested in it. And if you have any questions, you can call 0956503595. And again, that's a Memorial Day Fitness Challenge at the Fleet Fitness Center in Off Zone, May 22nd, 10 a.m. In a little bit, I'll be talking about a Gundam statue, so stay tuned for that.

0: DJ Gorzo back again. It is currently 9:24. So the Gundam I want to talk about, a massive life-size Gundam attraction in Yokohama, continues drawing large crowds of anime and technology fans from around the world. Towering robot based on the popular Mobile Suit Gundam series stands several stories tall and features moving parts, including its arms, head, and legs, and visitors gather daily to watch scheduled motion demonstrations accompanied by music and lighting effects. Videos of the attraction regularly go viral online because many viewers are amazed by the size and the realism of the robot. Organizers say the exhibit was designed to celebrate Japanese engineering, robotics, and anime culture. I visited the one in Fukuoka. If you haven't had a chance to do so yet, you should definitely check that one out if you are a fan of Gundam. And now for your weather. It is currently 9:25. Tonight, clear skies and a low of 64. Right now, partly cloudy and 69. Tomorrow's weather will be partly cloudy with a low of 60 and a high of 78. The exchange rate is 153 yen for $1 at your local military banking facilities.
1: I've got so much to be thankful for.

0: This is your Eagle Radio News. I'm Petty Officer Grant Gorzokoski. On May 1st, Red Flag Alaska 26-1 concluded at Eielson Air Force Base, wrapping up 2 weeks of tactical air combat training. The exercise brought together 1,150 service members and 55 aircraft. Emphasizing integration with Navy and Marine partners, crews practiced dynamic targeting and threat tracking across the Joint Pacific Alaska Range Complex. Exercise Team Chief Captain Landon Hoagland highlighted the training environment's value, stating, quote, "The J-Park provides miles of unrestricted airspace, complex terrain, along with some of the world's most complex emitters. This provides them with combat representative training they can't find anywhere else," end quote. This joint training is designed to ensure military forces are prepared to rapidly deploy assets across the Indo-Pacific. Military students at the Naval Postgraduate School have developed a new software tool for NATO to decipher complex electromagnetic battlefield signals. Called FastCat, the tool was built in just 2 months by U.S. and Australian military officers. Using machine learning and synthetic data from Ukraine, FastCat maps the probable locations and communication networks of enemy assets directly from a standard laptop. The student-led project, Vice Admiral Jeffrey Hughes of NATO's Supreme Allied Command Transformation, praised the team, stating, quote, "The Naval Postgraduate School's ability to move quickly on a complex real-world challenge reflects exactly the kind of delivery-driven mindset we need," end quote. The interface is now integrated into a Ukrainian battlefield system to support ongoing intelligence operations. This has been your Eagle Radio News. From all of us here at American Forces Network Sasebo, thanks for listening.
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DJ Gorzabek again. It is currently 9:36. There will be a paint party coming up on May 19th. You can join the USO for a fun teen paint party at Nimitz Park from 2:30 to 4 in the afternoon. 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And register today by following the link on the USO Sasebo Facebook page or give them a call at 0956-503848 to find out more. Again, that's the USO Paint Party for Teens, 19th of May at Nimitz Park, 2:30 to 4. Coming up, I'll be talking about Northern Lights.

0: Hey, you ever wonder why we're here?
1: I don't know. We're eagles. Top of the food chain.
0: Yeah, but we never travel. I wonder what cool things we could see in Greenland.
1: Well, if you want to travel that far, then I'd take a plane from Fukuoka. If you want the full list and guidelines, check out the Fukuoka Airport website. Remember to make sure your bags are clear of any dangerous materials while you're traveling.
0: You know what? I think I might just do that. It's time this bird soars into some new skies.
2: Every year in the United States, more than 3,000 children are injured by falling from windows. Some of these incidents are fatal. All of them are preventable. Teach children not to lean or climb on windows or screens, and move furniture away from windows to discourage climbing. Always keep windows closed and locked when not in use. Most importantly, always stay vigilant in supervising children at play and check window safety locks as part of your daily routine. Your child's safety is worth the effort.
3: Now, young trainer. 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
4: 7-Eleven?
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0: Can I bring my car? 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

DJ Gorza back again. It is 9:49. So in northern United States, Canada, and Europe, a recent solar storm created unusually bright northern light displays visible across parts of the United States, Canada, and Europe. Scientists explained that charged particles from the sun interacted with Earth's atmosphere, creating colorful auroras visible much farther south than normal, and social media quickly filled with photos showing bright green, purple, and pink skies above cities and rural areas. Some viewers described the lights looking almost unreal because of how vivid the colors appeared. And space weather experts say that increased solar activity is part of the sun's current solar cycle, which is expected to continue, producing stronger aurora displays over the next several years. And now for your weather, it is 9:50 tonight. Clear skies with a low of 64. Right now, partly cloudy and 63. Tomorrow's weather would be partly cloudy with a low of 60 and a high of 78. The exchange rate is 153 yen for $1 at your local military banking facilities. And I am starting to wrap up the show. I hope everyone has a great week. And this is AFN Sasebo the Eagle, serving America's best.

0: visit to China. I'm Lisa Lucera, Fox News. President Trump on his way to Beijing, where he's expected to speak to President Xi Jinping about the conflict in Iran.
1: The president is doubling down that he doesn't need anyone's help, not even China's, to strike a deal with Iran. However, the administration is making the point that China gets a lot of its oil via the Strait of Hormuz, so Xi should want to influence Iran, pressure Iran to come to a deal. Aside from Iran, President also says he's going to bring up Taiwan with Xi. The small island is...
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5: Dude, tonight was awesome.
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6: 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Man, are you okay? Dude, that's not funny. Get up.
8: Drinking and driving.
6: Seriously, dude, get up.
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9: If you're in a situation where you need emergency services but are off base, make sure...

0: you just might save a life.
1: And report whether they are under foreign ownership, control, or influence, known as foci. The rule would also require contractors to update their foci and beneficial ownership disclosures to GCSA throughout the life of a contract. Anastasia Ubis, Federal News Network.
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4: The Spurs' De'Aaron Fox is a go for tonight's home playoff game against Minnesota. He had been questionable with a sore ankle. Victor Wembanyama is available, even though he was kicked out last game for throwing an elbow. No suspension or fine as a result of that. The series in the second round is tied 2 games apiece. Again, Spurs hosting tonight, and then Minnesota hosts game 6 on Friday. The Grizzlies' Brandon Clark died at age 29 at his L.A. home. 3 WNBA games tonight. In the NHL playoffs, Buffalo at Montreal tied 1-1 mid-first period, later Anaheim at Vegas. Number one Jannik Sinner of Italy won his 4th-round match at the Italian Open, his 26th straight victory. Number two Alexander Zverev lost. To Major League Baseball, the Yankees got a leadoff homer from Cole Goldschmidt, and now they're up 6-0, bottom of the 4th at Baltimore. And it's the Phillies up 2-0 in the 4th at Boston.
5: One voice, one mission.

0: As a service member stationed in a foreign country, you use social media to share your experiences with your family and friends around the world. And that's perfectly fine, except you share everything. Like that selfie you took in that classified area, or that status update where you posted your deployment orders. And because your privacy settings are set to everyone, literally anyone on the internet can see it. And once it's on the internet, it's there for good. Remember, social media OPSEC is just like regular OPSEC. Think twice before you post it.
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3: On May 10th, 1775, American soldiers and militia, including Ethan Allen and the Green Mountain Boys, launched a surprise attack and captured Fort Ticonderoga, a British weapons and supplies stronghold. This victory helped the Patriots to gain an advantage early in the Revolutionary War. On May 14, 1804, Captain Meriwether Lewis and Lieutenant William Clark began their Corps of Discovery expedition from St. Charles, Missouri. Their goal was to explore the Louisiana Territory, discover water routes to the Pacific Ocean, and document new plants and landforms. Despite facing several challenges, they were successful in opening the West for expansion and increasing knowledge on the American frontier. And this has been this week's Reflective Moments of America's Military. Visit our website to learn more and stay tuned for more next week.

0: And now, ladies and gentlemen, by diving from high atop this 50-foot diving board, the amazing Stan will attempt to cram his entire body into this bowl of gravy. Are you ready, amazing Stan?
1: Yeah, I'm ready!
2: 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Schedule regular exercise so you're always in shape, and you won't have to cram for your PT test.
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4: I'm Colonel Nick Hague, Space Force Guardian and NASA astronaut. 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
2: From ABC News, I'm Dave Packer. Energy costs driving consumer prices to a three-year high. The latest inflation numbers from the government show prices in April jumped 3.8% compared to last year. Energy prices in the wake of the Iran war, fueling the surge. ABC News Chief Business and Economics Correspondent Rebecca Jarvis.
3: A new poll shows that 75% of Americans say the war with Iran has had a negative effect on their financial situation. But it's not just energy-related categories. Housing costs, those prices are up 3.3% from a year ago.
2: Asked about those high prices, President Trump insisting that Iran is his focus, not the U.S. economy.
4: The only thing that matters when I'm talking about Iran, they can't have a nuclear weapon. I don't think about Americans' financial situation. I don't think about anybody. I think about one thing.
2: The president traveling to Beijing, where he is expected to meet with Chinese President Xi. The mayor of Arcadia, California, has officially resigned after pleading guilty to acting as an illegal foreign agent for China. Prosecutors say Elaine Wang used her position and a fake news website to promote Chinese Communist Party propaganda.
5: The information would allegedly come from China. They would put it up, and then they would get praise from China for putting it up when they would let China know the number of views the stories were getting. In fact, according to prosecutors, she would say, "Thank you, leader," in her messages back to her Chinese handler when they would put up this propaganda.
2: ABC's Alex Stone in Los Angeles. A group of black Alabama voters backed by the ACLU is fighting to block a move by state Republicans to reinstate a congressional map that had been ruled a racial gerrymander. The map had only one majority black district in a state where more than a quarter of voters are black. It follows a decision by the U.S. Supreme Court late yesterday that cleared the way for the change. The justices are now asking a lower court to take another look at the dispute. 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
6: This is your News in One, reporting for AFN Europe. I'm Air Force Staff Sergeant Carla Parra. U.S. soldiers from 1st Battalion, 57th Air Defense Artillery Regiment, or 157 ADAR, alongside NATO allies and partners, conducted a defense training scenario as part of Exercise Sword in Gotland, Sweden. During the scenario, participants incorporated Allied land forces and U.S. air defense systems to protect a command post from simulated enemy combatants. Platoon Sergeant of Bravo Battery 157 ADAR, Sergeant First Class Emilia Castillo Herrera, says the exercise enhances interoperability and collective defense in the Baltic region.
7: This exercise is specific for the Baltics. It's important for all the NATO allies to practice deterring adversaries in this area.

0: points, 6 rebounds so far in the opening period. He was kicked out last game for throwing an elbow, but no suspension resulted from that. De'Aaron Fox of the Spurs is available despite a sore ankle. He did start. He has 5 points in 8 minutes on the court. This second round series tied at 2 games apiece. Daryl Morey officially is out as 76ers team president. In the NHL playoffs, game at Montreal right now is tied 2-2, Buffalo against the Canadiens in the second period. To Major League Baseball, the Yankees now up 6-2 at Baltimore in the top of the 8th inning. The Pirates lead 2-0 over the Rockies in the bottom of the 7th. Paul Skeens with 10 strikeouts, no walks. He had a no-hitter for 6 1/3.
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0: Hey, Mom, it was a great idea to start a blog so we could keep in touch with each other. I'm taking off from Forward Operating Base Alpha and heading into the mountains to help
1: and forces. I'll be back on Thursday. Love, Melissa. Aw, you're in our prayers always, and we're thinking of you. Let us know as soon as you get back.
2: Did you get some information on our enemy movements?
3: 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It's all over the internet.
4: Blogging or posting information about troop movements is dangerous. You never know who's dropping in on your conversations. Keep yourself one step ahead of the enemy.
5: It's Dave. Dave didn't prepare for the test he has today, so he was up all night cramming. And now he's so exhausted, he fell asleep.
6: George Washington.
5: Dave probably won't do very well on the test. So why should you care? Well, we're only telling you this with the hope that when it comes time for your physical fitness test, you won't be like Dave and wait till the last minute to get ready. As little as 20 minutes of physical activity a day can help you stay in shape, so you don't have to cram.
6: Poughkeepsie.
5: Like Dave.
7: On May 10th, 1775, American soldiers and militia, including Ethan Allen and the Green Mountain, launched a surprise attack and captured Fort Ticonderoga, a British weapons and supplies stronghold. This victory helped the Patriots to gain an advantage early in the Revolutionary War. On May 14th, 1804, Captain Meriwether Lewis and Lieutenant William Clark began their Corps of Discovery expedition from St. Charles, Missouri. Their goal was to explore the Louisiana Territory, discover a water route to the Pacific Ocean, and document new plants and landforms. Despite facing several challenges, they were successful in opening the West for expansion and increasing knowledge on the American frontier. And this has been this week's Reflective Moments of America's Military. Visit our website to learn more and stay tuned for more next week.
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I can turn a mad hoe into a fan. Cameras flashing, lights on, turn it up. Click, click, click, click, everywhere I go.

0: What are you up to?
1: Just posting some pictures from today's patrol.
0: Yeah, it was a pretty intense patrol.
1: Indeed it was. But I'm not posting any of those pictures.
0: Why not?
1: Well, I don't want to give away our activities.
0: Well, just make sure your profile's private.
1: You still never know who can see. Plus, my family sees these pictures.
0: Yeah, I see your point. Oh, that's a good picture. It's that kid that beat you in soccer.
1: Whatever, man.
2: What you post on the internet can potentially be seen by not just those around you, but your family back home.
0: What are you up to?
1: Just posting some pictures from today's patrol.
0: Yeah, it was a pretty intense patrol.
1: Indeed it was. But I'm not posting any of those pictures.
0: Why not?
1: Well, I don't want to give away our activities.
0: Well, just make sure your profile's private.
1: You still never know who can see. Plus, my family sees these pictures.
0: Yeah, I see your point. Oh, that's a good picture. It's that kid that beat you in soccer.
1: Whatever, man.
2: What you post on the internet can potentially be seen by not just those around you, but your family back home.
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2: At the top of his mind. I'm Lisa Lacera, Fox News. Even as President Trump heads to China for a meeting with President Xi Jinping.
3: Their military is gone. It's wiped out. And we're only going to make a good deal. And we'll see what happens.
2: The president says he expects the two to discuss Iran, but told reporters he doesn't see a need for China to intervene. The conflict in Iran has cost tens of billions so far.
4: Most of the money spent on Operation Epic Fury is attributed to replenishing stockpiles of weapons and munitions, as well as maintenance. But the $29 billion total does not include the cost of repairing damage done to U.S. bases in the region by Iranian missile and drone strikes.
5: We don't know what our future posture is going to be. We don't know how those bases would be reconstructed, and we don't know what percentage our allies and partners will pay for that reconstruction.
4: Pentagon Comptroller Jay Hurst outlining the cost at a Senate hearing about defense spending. The administration is asking Congress for a $1.5 trillion Pentagon budget in the upcoming fiscal year.
2: Fox's Jared Halpern at the White House. Former Arcadia, California Mayor Eileen Wang has pled guilty to charges of acting as a foreign agent to China.
6: Prosecutors say between 2020 and 2022, 4 years before she was sworn in as mayor, she worked at the direction and control of Chinese government officials. Federal authorities say Wang operated a website claiming it was a news source for a local Chinese American community. Instead, she's accused of using it to promote pro-Chinese content at the direction of the communist government.
2: Fox's Christina Coleman in Los Angeles. Federal authorities say Eileen Wang's former fiance was her accomplice. He's serving 4 years in federal prison after pleading guilty to acting as an illegal agent for China. The South Carolina State Senate fell short of the majority needed to extend their legislative session so they could consider changes in their congressional districts. 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
7: Today's federal newscast. The Department of the Navy has launched three portfolio acquisition executive organizations as part of a broader push to overhaul and accelerate defense acquisition across the Pentagon. The new organizations will speed the delivery of operational capabilities to sailors and Marines. The Defense Department is proposing a sweeping new rule that would significantly expand the government's scrutiny of foreign ownership and influence across the defense industrial base.
8: The proposed rule would require any contractor and subcontractor seeking to do business with DOD to disclose to the Defense Counterintelligence and Security Agency their beneficial ownership information and report whether they are under foreign ownership control or influence, known as FOCI. The rule would also require contractors to update their FOCI and beneficial ownership disclosures to DCSA throughout the life of a contract. Anastasia Obis, Federal News Network.
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10: The Timberwolves are back in the game at San Antonio. Third quarter, the Spurs lead 61-59 over Minnesota. Spurs star Victor Wembanyama has 21 points in 21 minutes on the court. 11 rebounds already as well. The second

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7: I'm Colonel Nick Haig, Space Force Guardian and NASA astronaut. When I launched to the International Space Station on the NASA mission as part of the astronaut program, I was away from home for 171 days. But even on orbit, connection matters. Thanks to the American Forces Network, I stayed in touch with news, sports, and the little things that make the station feel like home. Wherever duty takes us, even into space, staying connected keeps us grounded. Semper Supra.

0: Did you hear about Buster? Hashtag Buster got busted.
1: No, I didn't. Hashtag inquiring minds.
0: He posted up a photo of himself twerking and he claimed he was imitating the captain. Hashtag should have thought twice. Hashtag posting it up for the world to see.
1: Hashtag posting it up for my CO to see.
0: Now Buster's up for some UCMJ action. Hashtag I can't believe I'm in trouble for this. Hashtag this could have been avoided.
1: That's what happens when you don't think before you post. Hashtag stupid is and stupid does.
2: Guys?
3: Yeah, top.
2: Hashtag it's getting pretty annoying.
4: Hello? What have we here?
5: Oh, yeah, it looks like a box.
4: I can
5: it?
4: See
5: yeah.
4: She's a box, but the labelling's all knobbed up. Whoever sent this wrote North Yorkshire after the APO.
5: What's a bloody APO?
4: Are you daft? It's a Yank thing. It stands for Army Post Office.
5: Well, then it shouldn't be here, should it?
6: No. Including the name of a city or country and the address of mail destined for an APO or FPO location means it could end up in a local civilian post office with these guys.
4: Rock on then, mate.
7: On May 10th, American soldiers and militia, including Ethan Allen and the Green Mountain Boys, launched a surprise attack and captured Fort Ticonderoga, a British weapons and supplies stronghold. This victory helped the Patriots to gain an advantage early in the Revolutionary War. On May 14th, 1804, Captain Meriwether Lewis and Lieutenant William Clark began their Corps of Discovery expedition from St. Charles, Missouri. Their goal was to explore the Louisiana Territory, discover a water route to the Pacific Ocean, and document new plants and landforms. Despite facing several challenges, they were successful in opening the West for expansion and increasing knowledge on the American frontier. And this has been this week's Reflective Moments of America's Military. Visit our website to learn more and stay tuned for more next week.
8: 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Hey.

0: Whew, so I got my 2 mile run in. I think I'm ready for my PT test.
1: Yeah, I got this paper for the copier. I'm ready for a nap.
0: You what?
1: I had to go all the way to the supply room to get it.
0: Wait, you're that exhausted from carrying a ream of paper?
1: Hey, 2 reams, okay? That's like 1,000 sheets all the way down the hall.
0: Dude, you'll never be able to pass a PT test. Just 20 minutes of exercise a day would make a big difference. Before you know it, you'll be able to carry a whole box of paper.
1: Oh, cool. Whew.
0: So I got my 2 mile run in. I think I'm ready for my PT test.
1: Yeah, I got this paper for the copier. I'm ready for a nap.
0: You what?
1: I had to go all the way to the supply room to get it.
0: Wait, you're that exhausted from carrying a ream of paper?
1: Hey, 2 reams, okay? That's like 1,000 sheets all the way down the hall.
0: Dude, you'll never be able to pass a PT test. Just 20 minutes of exercise a day would make a big difference. Before you know it, you'll be able to carry a whole box of paper.
1: Oh, cool.
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2: From ABC News, I'm Dave Packer. President Trump arriving in China Wednesday ahead of a meeting with China's President Xi. ABC's Karen Travers.
3: Iran and the war is going to loom large, and the president's going to try to put pressure on China's President Xi to use his leverage over Tehran to try to get the war to end and try to get Iran to reopen the Strait of Hormuz. Now, he has tried that before. He has looked for China to use that leverage that they have as the biggest buyer of Iranian oil to put pressure on Iran, but it hasn't worked. China has not gotten involved at this point.
2: That war taking a toll on Americans' finances. ABC's Rebecca Jarvis.
4: A new poll shows that 75% of Americans say the war with Iran has had a negative effect on their financial situation. But it's not just energy-related categories. Housing costs, those prices are up 3.3% from a year ago.
2: Two Americans are on board the cruise ship with the outbreak of Hantavirus are in Atlanta getting monitored by health officials. The facility at Emory University is one of two facilities where cruise passengers are going. ABC's Faith Abube.
5: This is just one of 13 specialized units across the country that are equipped to manage infectious diseases like this one. And so officials here in the state of Georgia are reassuring the public here that there is no risk to the general public.
2: A group of black Alabama voters backed by the ACLU is fighting to block a move by state Republicans to reinstate a congressional map that had been ruled a racial gerrymander. This after the Supreme Court permitted Alabama to move forward with that map and eliminating a major black-held congressional district. Will this last-minute gerrymandering cost Democrats in November? Democratic Congresswoman Susan Delavin of Washington, who's chair of the Democratic Congressional Campaign Committee, says she's not concerned.
6: We are going to take back the majority in November. The American people are with us. We are on offense all across the country.
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7: On May 10th, 1775, American soldiers and militia, including Ethan Allen and the Green Mountain Boys, launched a surprise attack and captured Fort Ticonderoga, a British weapons and supplies stronghold. This victory helped the Patriots to gain an advantage early in the Revolutionary War. On May 14th, 1804, Captain Meriwether Lewis and Lieutenant William Clark began their Corps of Discovery expedition from St. Charles, Missouri. Their goal was to explore the Louisiana Territory, discover a water route to the Pacific Ocean, and document new plants and landforms. Despite facing several challenges, they were successful in opening the West for expansion and increasing knowledge on the American frontier. And this has been this week's Reflective Moments of America's Military. Visit our website to learn more and stay tuned for more next week.
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9: The San Antonio Spurs lead their second round playoff series 3-2 after beating Minnesota tonight 126-97. Victor Wembanyama finished with 27 points and 17 rebounds. Teammate Keldon Johnson off the bench scored 21 points. Detroit tied 2-2 will host Cleveland on Wednesday. The NBA draft combine is going on this week in Chicago. Daryl Morey is out as 76ers president. The Grizzlies' Brandon Clark died at age 29 at his L.A. home. Former player Jason Collins died of brain cancer at age 47. In the WNBA, Atlanta's Angel Reese had 16 rebounds in a win at Dallas, 77-72. To the NHL playoffs, end of one at Vegas. Golden Knights tied 1-1 with the Ducks. Buffalo, a 3-2 winner at Montreal. In Major League Baseball, the Brewers, fifth straight game.

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5: 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Oh.

0: hear that? That's the sound of Anna waiting. Anna isn't in the mood to talk because her fiancé Brad was supposed to go to his personnel office to find out what they needed to do in order to get married. He has to do it since Anna's not a US citizen. Only Brad forgot. So they didn't know about all the legal requirements, paperwork, and extra expenses. So while Brad is scrambling to get everything in order, Anna is here, waiting.
1: Idiot!
0: Lesson to be learned. Visit your personnel office early.
2: Corporal Maminsky, I knew you would come to see the safety soothsayer. Sit, sit!
3: Wow, how did you know?
2: What? Look into the crystal ball.
3: Okay, yeah.
2: You are riding a motorcycle overseas. A PCS, no?
3: Yeah.
2: But be warned, to ride safe, you must first become acquainted with the local riding environments and host country laws. Or else...
3: Or else what?
2: I see you passing cobblestones.
3: Oh, man, I pass cobblestones once. That early.
2: Not kidney stones, you moron! Cobblestones!
4: Here are your top stories from Federal News Network. Defense Secretary Pete Hegseth has launched a department-wide review of all aspects of the military legal system. Hegseth directed the Pentagon's general counsel to evaluate legal programs across the services, comparing them with one another and against the Justice Department and criminal justice systems. Hegseth said the review will result in recommendations to cut bureaucracy and make legal professionals more effective. House lawmakers are looking to address recent pension errors for thousands of retired service members. A new bipartisan bill seeks to close a loophole that inadvertently caused nearly 8,000 federal retirees to miss pension payments during last year's government shutdown. If enacted, the new legislation would correct the pensions for certain retirees at the National Oceanic and Atmospheric Administration, as well as the Public Health Service Commission Corps. You can find these stories and more on our website, federalnewsnetwork.com. I'm Michelle Sandifour.
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0: I'm Adrian, the detective you sent for me.
1: Yes, my husband's deployed and I can't find our medical records. Do the gloves prevent fingerprints?
0: No, germs. If you can recall which room you might have left them, there might be less piles to touch.
1: All right, well, let's see now.
2: Found a closet.
1: There they are, in that file under all those shoes.
0: Here's the thing. You don't have to be obsessive about personal records, just organized. You wouldn't happen to have a wipe, would you? I'm Adrian, the detective you sent for me.
1: Yes, my husband's deployed and I can't find our medical records. Do the gloves prevent fingerprints?
0: No, germs. If you can recall which room you might have left them, there might be less piles to touch.
1: All right, well, let's see now.
2: Found a closet.
1: There they are, in that file under all those shoes.
0: Here's the thing. You don't have to be obsessive about personal records, just organized. You wouldn't happen to have a wipe, would you?
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0: Meet with Chinese President Xi Jinping to discuss future deals between the two countries. This comes as America and Iran are in an ongoing war with no sign of an upcoming peace deal. The president speaking to reporters outside the White House before leaving for China, saying again that Iran wants to make a deal.
1: Their military is gone. It's wiped out. And we're only going to make a good deal. And we'll see what happens. But I believe that one way or the other, it's going to be very good for the American people. And I think actually very good for the Iranian people.
0: The president says any peace deal will not include a nuclear weapon for Iran. As the president heads to Beijing for that two-day summit, this comes as China looks to expand its global influence. Fox Business Network's Lydia Hu explains how this could be a problem for American farmers.
2: Foreign ownership of American farmland is growing. That's why it's a problem. Nearly 46 million acres of American farmland are owned by foreigners. China's share, they own almost 250,000 acres nationwide. That is less than 1% of all foreign-owned farmland, but it's the concentration of that ownership in just a handful of states and by a handful of companies. There are five companies that account for roughly 92% of Chinese-held farmland in the United States. That's outsized influence.
0: The Panama Canal also caused for concern after a Panamanian court ruled earlier this year that a Hong Kong-based firm can no longer operate both ends of the canal. U.S. officials say China is retaliating by detaining dozens of Panama-flagged ships since March. The canal handles more than 40% of U.S. container traffic worth roughly $270 billion in goods each year. 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
3: On May 10th, 1775, American soldiers and militia, including Ethan Allen and the Green Mountain Boys, launched a surprise attack and captured Fort Ticonderoga, a British weapons and supplies stronghold. This victory helped the Patriots to gain an advantage early in the Revolutionary War. On May 14th, 1804, Captain Meriwether Lewis and Lieutenant William Clark began their Corps of Discovery expedition from St. Charles, Missouri. Their goal was to explore the Louisiana Territory, discover water routes to the Pacific Ocean, and document new plants and landforms. Despite facing several challenges, they were successful in opening the West for expansion and increasing knowledge on the American frontier. And this has been this week's Reflective Moments of America's Military. Visit our website to learn more and stay tuned for more next week.
4: From the Fox Sports Studios in Los Angeles, here's Steve DeSager.
5: The San Antonio Spurs lead their second round playoff series 3-2 after beating Minnesota tonight 126-97. Victor Wembanyama with 27 points, 17 rebounds. Detroit, even at 2 games apiece, on Wednesday will host Cleveland. Daryl Morey is out as 76ers team president. Nick Nurse reportedly will stay as head coach. The Grizzlies' Brandon Clark died at age 29 in his LA home. Drug paraphernalia was found. It's being investigated as a possible overdose. Former player Jason Collins died of brain cancer at age 47. In the WNBA, Atlanta was a 77-72 winner at Dallas. To the NHL playoffs, end of two in Vegas. Home teams tied with the Ducks 1-1, and the series for the moment tied 2 games apiece. Buffalo now tied 2 games apiece after winning at Montreal 3-2. In late night baseball, Giants 3-2 over the Dodgers in the sixth.
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7: 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Go ahead, make those knuckles pop. It's DJ Impact, playing hits back to back. You can quote that. Motivation, I'm Tony Robbins in the station. News, the minute it falls. Marvel and anime, we got it all. Straight to the people, this is the Eagle. Here's your Liberty Call.

Good afternoon. My name is Petty Officer Matthew Miller, a.k.a. DJ Impact, and I am your host for today's afternoon Liberty Call. It is Wednesday, May 13th, and today we're going to be looking back at the bizarre logic of some classic cartoons. Now, the animated worlds of our childhood were often governed by rules that defied the fundamental laws of physics and biology. Now, while some of these consistencies provided endless entertainment, looking back at them through the eyes of an adult, it just reveals a series of baffling creative choices, some of which we don't even see anymore. That's why I'm going to be covering everything from the Looney Tunes of old to modern cartoons now. I mean, in a way. The time right now is 2:09, so hey, how about we jump right into this, shall we? And in case you forgot, my friend, you are listening to the Afternoon Liberty Call, only here on AFN Sasseville the Eagle, serving America's best.

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2: Take your
3: Well, my taxi is almost here. You didn't drive, right?
4: Yeah. I left my keys at home. Don't worry about it. You have yourself a good weekend now.
3: Hey, yo, you can't do that, man. Riding your bike under the influence is illegal. It's not just automobiles. If it has wheels, it's illegal. Japan bicycle law is the same as vehicle laws. Violations can result in a DUI and even jail time.

0: You know, part of being a responsible pet owner is picking up after your pet. So when your pet does a solid, do everyone a solid and dispose of it properly.
1: Pick up the poo! Ugh, I hate having to ride a bike to work every morning.
2: Dude, tell me about it. My wife and kids have to get up every single morning just to drop me off.
3: You guys know you can take the Hario shuttle, right?
2: Really?
3: Yeah, it's the Red Line, home to work shuttle. Leaves the Hario Community Center at around 5:15, and in the evening it leaves Fleet Landing at 4:30 to take people back to Hario. Now, there's other shuttle routes, but you can find the bus schedule at the bus stops themselves and the CFAST Facebook page.
2: Oh, thanks, man. Dude, you're a lifesaver.
1: Yeah, thanks. Do you know a place that accepts bike donations?
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1: Instead of counting stars, you should be counting trips. Trips over at Travelin' Tours, because they have a lot of them. In fact, they got an overnight over at Hiroshima and Miyajima. That's going to be happening. It's going to be going on later on this month, starting on Saturday, May 23rd through Sunday, May 24th. And leading up to that, they have a bunch of other things that they got going on. They got a Japanese cooking class that they're going to be doing this coming weekend. They are going to be checking out the aquarium that's nearby. So yeah, there's a lot of things that they got going on throughout the month of May, as well as next month. So if you want to get a head start and get ahead of some of the crowds, then you can do a couple of things. You can check out the MWR Sasebo Japan Facebook page, find their monthly schedule there. And once you find something that you like, then you can stop by their front office that's located at Fleet Landing, where you can register for an event. You can ask some questions that you may have. You can even call them too. That's right, they have a phone number, and it is 252-3433. So keep that number in mind, because hey, you're gonna be calling it later. Am I right? And you can register for events via phone as well. So yeah, take advantage of these opportunities while you can. Now, with all that in mind, after this song, I'll reminisce about the quirks of cartoons of old.

0: Ah, you remember those old Scooby-Doo cartoons? Ah, yes, and they always had the iconic scene of, you know, after finding the monster or finding the ghoul, it chases them around and they start going through this whole corridor chase sequence. And it's actually, it's quite funny, was funny at the time. Now it's just iconic. It's what Scooby-Doo is known for. But you don't really see it too much in other kind of cartoons, you know? And it just makes you wonder, what if you did see it? It would be a great callback to the classic series. But, I don't know. Just looking at it, I guess more logically, you begin to wonder, like, how is it they are able to just go into one door and then come out of next and then go into that and then come out another, pass by the same vase a dozen times over, never reach the very end. But you know what? That's not the only baffling thing, because in other cartoons, you see, the flattened body, instant recovery kind of dynamic, where, let's say, a heavy object in, like, Wile E. Coyote, for instance, like a anvil falls on the coyote, and he's just flat, you know, one-dimensional, full-on. He jumps or, you know, blows into his finger and that inflates him and all of a sudden he's just instantly better. It's crazy. But it's why we love those classic Looney Tunes. And speaking of lunacy, Tom and Jerry has had a few baffling choices with its chase scenes between the cat and the mouse. But one of the ones I just want to highlight is just how luxurious Jerry lives. Jerry the cat. Or Jerry the mouse. Yeah. Because, every time we get a snippet of what he's doing, where he's living, you know, he lives inside the wall. And every time you see this fully furnished bed, you see this kitchen, you see a shower, you see this practically a mansion. So, man, I don't know. Makes you wonder how that mouse is able to get all that stuff in there. So, yeah, but hey, you know, let's move away from cartoons and talk about the weather. Something real, something tangible, something that's affecting us. In fact, today you can expect things to be partially cloudy with a high of 74 degrees. And tonight things should be cooling down to a low of 58. Tomorrow is supposed to be mostly sunny with a high of 79 and a low of 60, as well as a 24% chance of rain. Currently it is 76 degrees with a low chance of rain, a 1% chance to be exact. And your local exchange rate is 153 yen to the US dollar at your local military banking facility. Now, later on, I will continue to go on my rant about cartoons. But let's get back to our music here. I got a lineup of bangers here for you, with this first one coming from Forrest Frank.
1: Got so much to be thankful for. Look.

0: This is your Eagle Radio News. I'm Seaman Kylie Miller. On May 3rd, U.S. Marines with Marine Rotational Force Darwin 26 or MRFD-26, U.S. Army soldiers from 25th Infantry Division, Philippine Marines, and Australian soldiers participated in a live-fire assault to secure and hold Balabac Airfield in a demonstration of multi-domain interoperability. U.S. Marine Colonel George Flynn, commanding officer of MRFD-26, said, quote, "The successful conduct of this exercise on Balabac Island perfectly illustrates the unmatched lethality and agility of our joint and combined forces," unquote. Balikatan is a long-standing annual exercise between the armed forces of the Philippines and U.S. military that represents the strength of our alliance, improves our capable combined force, and demonstrates our commitment to peace and prosperity in the Indo-Pacific. On May 6th, U.S. Air Force F-22 Raptors assigned to the 90th Fighter Squadron Joint Base Elmendorf-Richardson, Alaska, and the 27th Fighter Squadron Joint Base Langley-Eustis, Virginia, arrived at Kadena Air Base, Japan, marking the latest fighter rotation supporting operations across the Indo-Pacific region. While deployed to the Keystone of the Pacific, the F-22s will operate alongside heavy reconnaissance and 4th and 5th generation aircraft assigned to the Air Force's 18th Wing at Kadena Air Base, ensuring continuous and credible fighter capability in the region. Together, this mix of aircraft and personnel reinforces the United States' commitment to defend Japan under the U.S.-Japan Security Alliance and maintain a free and open Indo-Pacific region. This has been your Eagle Radio News. From all of us here at American Forces Network Sasebo, thanks for listening.
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1: The time right now is 2:36. I'm going to be telling you about some wood hobby shop safety classes, but here's a song for you by Shaboozy.

Learn safety and basic operating procedures of both stationary and hand tools. Now, there will be a brief introduction to the Wood Hobby Shop staff and rules. 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Now, completion of this class is required for Wood Hobby Shop admission. Registration is required for every class as space is limited. So all patrons must bring their own approved eye, hearing, and respiratory protection as well. But this is something that you're interested in. By all means, make sure you sign up for this class so that way you can get into those wood hobby things, that wood hobby interests that you have. If you do want to get some more information, you can always call 252-3977. So keep that number in mind. And later on, I'll dive deeper into some of the more wacky components of old cartoons.

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0: Over 3,000 people in the U.S. alone die from texting. I couldn't imagine not seeing my family again. It can wait.
1: The time right now is 2:49. After this next song, I'm going to be telling you about some of the wacky logic of classic cartoons.
2: You played it cool and I played it dumb. Don't you think I'm a little too young to be messed with like that? So convincing, you made it look fun. Laugh it off, but the damage is done. Saying, baby, just relax.

and various Disney shorts. You have characters like Donald Duck or his nephews Huey, Dewey, and Louie that are seen eating roasted poultry for dinner. Now, this can create an unsettling visual where a group of ducks are consuming a dish that looks kinda like their own species. But the characters never seem bothered by the questionable nature of this meal choice, so who knows? Maybe it is just chicken, maybe it's something else, but hey, you know, that's not the only questionable or kind of odd cartoon, I guess, visual out there, because the Disney universe features a bizarre hierarchy where Goofy and Pluto are both dogs, yet they occupy completely different... have completely different lives. You know, Goofy, he wears clothes, speaks, lives in a house, while Pluto walks on all fours and is treated like a literal pet. You know, so I don't know what the implication is there, but hey, it is interesting. Who knows? Maybe Disney might expand on this in a Pixar movie that'll get us all emotional and have us crying at the end. But in either case, instead of getting into the unintentional lore of some cartoons, let's take a moment to think and reflect. We all have goals, we all have things that we want to pursue, and here's just something to help in that pursuit. A quote from 19th century essayist, lecturer, philosopher, and poet, who actually led the Transcendentalist movement way back in the 19th century. His name is Ralph Waldo Emerson, and he once said this: "The purpose of life is not to be happy. It is to be useful, to be honorable, to be compassionate, to have it make some difference that you have lived and lived well." So take that quote, what you will, you know, maybe it motivates you, maybe it gives you some perspective. But coming up in the next hour, I'll be joined by some special guests from the Fleet and Family Support Center. You can catch that all here on the Afternoon Liberty Call, only on AFN Sasebo the Eagle, serving America's best.

0: Dave Packard. President Trump arriving in China Wednesday ahead of a meeting with China's President Xi. ABC's Karen Travers.
1: Iran and the war is going to loom large, and the president's going to try to put pressure on China's President Xi to use his leverage over Tehran to try to get the war to end and try to get Iran to reopen the Strait of Hormuz. Now, he has tried that before. He has looked for China to use that leverage that they have as the biggest buyer of Iranian oil to put pressure on Iran, but it hasn't worked. China has not gotten involved at this point.
0: That war taking a toll on Americans' finances. ABC's Rebecca Jarvis.
2: A new poll shows that 75% of Americans say the war with Iran has had a negative effect on their financial situation. But it's not just energy-related categories. Housing costs, those prices are up 3.3% from a year ago.
0: Two Americans are on board the cruise ship with the outbreak of Hantavirus are in Atlanta getting monitored by health officials. The facility at Emory University is one of two facilities where cruise passengers are going. ABC's Faith Abube.
3: This is just one of 13 specialized units across the country that are equipped to manage infectious diseases like this one. And so officials here in the state of Georgia are reassuring the public here that there is no risk to the general public.
0: A group of black Alabama voters backed by the ACLU is fighting to block a move by state Republicans to reinstate a congressional map that had been ruled a racial gerrymander. This after the Supreme Court permitted Alabama to move forward with that map and eliminating a major black-held congressional district. Will this last-minute gerrymandering cost Democrats in November? Democratic Congresswoman Susan Delavin of Washington, who's chair of the Democratic Congressional Campaign Committee, says she's not concerned.
4: We are going to take back the majority in November. The American people are with us. We are on offense all across the country.
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5: This is your News in One, reporting for AFN Europe. I'm Air Force Staff Sergeant Carla Parra. U.S. soldiers from 1st Battalion, 57th Air Defense Artillery Regiment, or 157 ADAR, alongside NATO allies and partners, conducted a defense training scenario as part of Exercise Sword in Gotland, Sweden. During the scenario, participants incorporated Allied land forces and U.S. air defense systems to protect a command post from simulated enemy combatants. Platoon Sergeant of Bravo Battery 157 ADAR, Sergeant First Class Emilia Castillo Herrera, says the exercise enhances interoperability and collective defense in the Baltic region.
6: This exercise is specific for the Baltics. It's important for all the NATO allies to practice deterring adversaries in this area. So working with the ground forces that are out here and the air defense forces and kind of integrating that to enhance security out here.
5: That was your News in One. I'm Air Force Staff Sergeant Carla Parra.
7: From the Fox Sports Studios in Los Angeles, here's Steve DeSager.
8: The San Antonio Spurs are up 3-2 after winning their playoff against Minnesota Tuesday, 126-97. Victor Wembanyama, 27 points, 17 rebounds. Daryl Morey is out as 76ers team president. Nick Nurse reportedly will stay as head coach. In the NHL playoffs, Vegas is up 3-2 in its second rounder after an overtime win at home against Anaheim, 3-2. Buffalo won at Montreal, 3-2. That series tied at 2 games apiece. To make Major League Baseball, Paul Skeens went 8 innings. In fact, he had a no-hitter going for 6 1/3 and got the win as Pittsburgh beat Colorado 3-1. Philadelphia was a 2-1 winner at Boston. Kyle Schwarber with his 17th homer. Wins for Tampa Bay and the Yankees. Milwaukee won its 5th straight. San Francisco sent the Dodgers to a 4th straight loss, 6-2. Shohei Ohtani did have a solo homer. He had 2 hits, but the rest of the team was 2-for-25.
9: 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Hey Sarge, let me try Canes this one time.
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Afternoon. My name is Petty Officer Matthew Miller, aka DJ Impact, and I am your host for today's Afternoon Liberty Call. It is Wednesday, May 13th, and today we're going to be talking about some facts that you probably always believed, but are actually false. From old wives' tales to superstitions to incorrect assumptions that never got corrected, what we take as fact is something

sometimes really fiction, or is later proved to be fiction and the rest of us just aren't notified about it. And this doesn't just, do us any favors, because it can lead us to make the wrong choice, or totally embarrass ourselves when we, insist that our fact is correct. Also, I mean, I just have to say it's fascinating to learn the actual truth. So, hey, I'm gonna put you up on game on what is really going on in life. Let's see, the time right now is 3:11. So, hey, how about we jump right into this, shall we? And in case you've forgotten, you are listening to the Afternoon Liberty Call, only here on AFN Sasebo the Eagle, serving America's best.

0: I sure hope the professor doesn't give us a pop quiz today. Oh, good morning, Professor. Are you stepping out before class?
1: Before? Class ended an hour ago.
0: What?
1: Where were you?
0: Oh, I guess I wrote it down wrong on my calendar.
1: No one wants to be like this, so make sure you keep your medical appointments. If you have an appointment, write it down, and on the day, show up 15 minutes early. That way, you and everyone else can get the proper medical care you need in a timely fashion.
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5: 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Follow the import laws, or a world without steak could become a reality.
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If you're looking for something fun to do this weekend, one thing that you can check out is your local theater, because they got a great lineup for you. In fact, starting on a Thursday over at Showboat Theater, you can watch The Devil Wears Prada 2 at 6. Then on Friday, you got the Super Mario Galaxy movie that's playing at 5:30, and then You, Me, and Tuscany playing at 8. Saturday, you got Mortal Kombat 2 that's playing at 2, In the Gray playing at 5:30, and then Lee Cronies the Mummy playing at 8. And then on Sunday, my friend, you have the Super Mario Galaxy movie playing at 2. But then at 6, you got Tom Clancy's Jack Ryan Ghost War playing for free in advance at 6. On Sunday. So that's just over at Showboat. Hario Village? Hario Village also has a party going on in the theater, because on Friday, they got Moana 2 playing for free at 6. Saturday, you got That Time I Got Reincarnated as a Slime, the movie, playing at 5:30. And then on Sunday, you got Mortal Kombat 2 playing at 5:30 as well. So you got some great movies lined up at both theaters. You cannot go wrong with going to the movie theater this weekend. Maybe even going twice. Who knows? But hey, after this song, I'll be telling you the truth about milk, bananas, and bats.

So, the first of the facts that I want to enlighten you on is about milk. Now, it might be a well-known fact, quote-unquote fact, that milk increases mucus, but it turns out it doesn't. Scientific evidence shows that drinking milk does not increase mucus production. The belief is a myth that is caused by the creamy texture of dairy mixing with saliva, which can create a thicker, lingering, or coating sensation in the mouth and throat that people might mistake as just like extra phlegm, so giving you the illusion that you are having more mucus because you drank a glass of milk. It's not true. It's not the milk's fault, so don't blame the milk. Another thing that has had us all fooled for years is about bananas. Now, you might think that bananas grow in trees. You've seen it yourself, you know, bananas coming from the banana tree. Well, it turns out that is technically not true, because bananas actually grow in a massive herbaceous plant that just resembles trees. Ha! Yes, you've been fooled. It's not a tree. It's a plant that just resembles a tree, which is not fair at all, but it is the case. Another thing is a saying that we all know well is that, hey, you might see someone walk into a wall and be like, oh, you're as blind as a bat. It turns out bats are actually not blind. Not only can they see, they can use echolocation. And that's just one of the reasons why they are just so amazing. But hey, you know, it's not just milk, bananas, and bats I want to enlighten you on. You might be thinking it's too hot outside, but that is not the case. In fact, it's looking like today things are partially cloudy with a high of 79. And tonight, my friend, things will lower down to a cool 58 degrees. Tomorrow is supposed to be mostly sunny with a 24% chance of rain and a high of 79 and a low of 60. And currently it is 75 degrees with a 1% chance of rain. So a low percent chance of rain, but still a percentage. And your local exchange rate is 153 yen to the US dollar at your local military banking facility. Now later on, we'll continue talking about some more facts that were later proved to be fiction. So enlighten you on that. But leading up to all this discussion, I got some more music here for you with this next one coming from our boy, Justin Bieber.

This is your Eagle Radio News. I'm Petty Officer Jack Pridham. On March 17th, U.S. Marines with 12th Littoral Anti-Air Battalion, or 12th Lab, 12th Marine Littoral Regiment, 3rd Marine Division, executed their first FIM-92 Stinger live fire range during Korean Marine Exchange Program 26-1 at Daechon Firing Range, Republic of Korea. The event enhanced the 12th Lab Marines' ability to detect, track, and engage enemy aircraft. Despite less than optimal weather conditions and unforeseen issues, the Marines quickly coordinated support across units to secure the resources needed for mission success, highlighting the power of joint force cooperation and interoperability. Events like these demonstrate that Marines remain prepared to respond, innovate, and succeed in any environment. From April 23rd through the 25th, U.S., Philippine, and Australian Army soldiers conducted a joint training mission that focused on long-range maritime air assault execution during Exercise Balikatan 2026. The multinational contingent established security positions along the perimeter of Itbaya Airport, enabled a high-mobility artillery rocket system, or HIMARS, rapid infiltration mission, and operated under intense heat conditions as a reconnaissance element in the island's natural jungle conditions. The training validated the capability to rapidly deploy personnel and supplies over expanses of water and into austere environments, and demonstrated the U.S., allies, and partners' readiness to preserve a free and open Indo-Pacific. This has been your Eagle Radio News. From all of us here at American Forces Network Sasebo, thanks for listening.

Right now, the time is 3:36. I'm going to be joined by a special guest, but I got another song here for you. This one is by Bastille.

0: And we are back. But you know what? I am joined by a special guest here. I'll let her introduce herself to anyone who may not know.
1: Hi, everyone. I'm LaTanya. I'm the FAP victim advocate and educator.
0: All right. Thank you so much for joining us, Miss LaTanya. So I know that May is the month of mental health awareness. But what is something that you can tell us about, you know, mental health? And do you have any tips that you can share with us?
1: Definitely. A lot of times when people think mental health awareness, they think mental hospital or therapist.
0: Mm.
1: That's only one aspect of it.
0: Mm-hmm.
1: The other aspect of mental health awareness is just wellness.
0: Mm.
1: Being able to take care of yourself, mind, body, and spirit.
0: Oh, yeah.
1: So it could be something as simple as having a moment of gratitude or having a walk in a park, in a beautiful nature park.
0: Yeah.
1: enjoying nature. It could be spending time with family and your support system and having someone to talk with and someone that knows you, appreciates you, and loves you.
0: Okay. Yeah. I actually remember reading an article that just talked about the psychology of gratitude and having that kind of mindset. Because, I feel like we always hear, you know, express gratitude or be thankful.

0: helpful. But just getting into, and I can't remember any of the science about it. I just know that I read an article on it.
1: It's a really fascinating area of science, is the fact that the things, mind, body, and spirit are kind of connected. So sometimes the things you think can have an effect on your mental synapses, body.
0: That's true.
1: So having that spirit of gratitude, or that thought process of gratitude, it can change your mindset.
0: It really can. Yeah.
1: It's the same as like a cognitive reframing, where you can look at a problem and reframe it from a different perspective, but still be true, but see the positive or a different angle, and it affects the way you look at it and react to it.
0: Okay, yeah. Hey, there's some of that science, too. Some of that science on gratitude, man. So, yeah, and I want to ask you more on, you know, the topics, these kind of tips and everything. But that will be later on, because leading up to that, I do have a lineup of maybe some of your favorite music.

0: So it is decided then. You are the Fellowship of the Cart. A cart cannot be returned just anywhere. A cart is attained from the Cart Corral, and only there can it be unattained. It must be taken deep into the heart of the store and cast back into the corral from whence it came. Only you can do this.
1: But one does not simply walk a cart from whence it came.
2: I will do it. I will take the cart. Just watch me.
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7: There's a bit more grog yet, and the night's not half done.
8: Nay, nay, tis bad luck, laddie. Cursed be what ill-favored scoundrel plays games of fortune with Lady Curfew. And
7: I meant nothing by it, sir. Water them.
8: There's a wise old salt in ye somewheres, lad. I always said so.
9: Don't risk what you've earned, Cephas. Remember to be out of drinking establishments before 1 a.m.
8: There be no merriment in the brig, lad. Nor grog, neither.
7: Aye, sir.
10: Where every hit finds a home.

0: And we are back. I'm here with Miss LaTanya Green, and we're just talking about, you know, mental health and some tips, you know, on how to maintain your mental health wellness. So we talked a little bit about, you know, gratitude, talked about, you know, having like people there to support you, like a good, you know,
1: support system.
0: Yeah, support system. That's the word. You know, so yeah, just like building those kind of things. But do you have like any more tips or, you know, advice on how to maintain your mental health wellness, especially, say, in regards to stress? Yes. You know, any tips on that?
1: So my biggest suggestion to people is don't wait until you feel overstressed or overwhelmed to seek help or to take care of yourself.
0: Okay.
1: I'm a big proponent for every day, take a little time, even if it's just 10, 15 minutes for yourself, whether it's reading, whether it's meditating, whether it's doing some exercise, whether it's just listening to a really good song. Take some time to refresh yourself and renew yourself every day, so that when the stress comes, because it's going to come, it's reality. When stress comes or the problems come, you already have a foundation that you can work off of and problem solve.
0: Okay. I like that, you know, having that everyday thing as opposed to just waiting for when you're, you know, getting ready to pull your hair out. Like, ah, I'm so stressed. You know? Yeah, that's good, you know, because, I mean, in a combats that everyday stressors that we all deal with. You know, just keeps, like you mentioned, like that wellness, keeps that wellness in mind, and, you know, just supports that positive mindset, you know, and helps you deal with those tougher things too.
1: Right. Yeah, a lot of people with wellness, especially like things like meditation or even deep breathing, the mindset, the reframing and the gratitude mindset, a lot of these things are like muscles. You need to practice them. You need to use them often in order for them to be strong and be more effective.
0: That's good.
1: And when you can do that, you're better prepared mentally. You're better prepared physically. And it's easier to use the tools.
0: Yeah, that's true. Oh, man. So if, you know, someone wanted to come in and talk with you or maybe your team about, you know, things that they're going through, where could they find you guys?
1: We're in building 310. It's the building right by the main gate. Nice. It's where you have AOB. We're upstairs. We take walk-ins. Please come. Ask for help. Find out about our different classes and groups. And you know, like I said, there's a variety of services that you can get. You don't always have to see a counselor. It could be a group that may meet your need, or it could be something online that may meet your need, or it could be something else, just talking to someone and problem solving and figuring out what's going to work for you.
0: Okay. All right. Well, thank you so much for coming in, Miss Green. You know, in case you weren't listening, she is located, the Fleet and Family Support Center is located in Building 80, right next to, what's it called? Right next to the main gate, you know, that same building that you did AOB in. So by all means, if you need their services, check them out. They're here for you. They're open from 7:30 to 4:30, right? Monday to Friday. So they're available. So for sure. Check it out. But coming up in the next hour, I'll be telling you about some of the wackiest burglaries that you've probably never heard of before. And you can catch that all here on the Afternoon Liberty Call, only on AFN Sasebo the Eagle, serving America's best.

0: an upcoming peace deal. President Trump speaking to reporters outside the White House before leaving for China on Tuesday, saying again that Iran wants to make a deal.
1: Their military is gone. It's wiped out. And we're only going to make a good deal. And we'll see what happens. But I believe that one way or the other, it's going to be very good for the American people. And I think actually very good for the Iranian people.
0: The president says any peace deal will not include a nuclear weapon for Iran. President Trump heading to Beijing for a two-day summit with the president of China. And it comes as China is looking to expand its global influence. Fox Business Network's Lydia Hu explains how this could be a problem for American farmers.
2: Foreign ownership of American farmland is growing. That's why it's a problem. Nearly 46 million acres of American farmland are owned by foreigners. China's share, they own almost 250,000 acres nationwide. That is less than 1% of all foreign-owned farmland, but it's the concentration of that ownership in just a handful of states and by a handful of companies. There are five companies that account for roughly 92% of Chinese-held farmland in the United States. That's outsized influence.
0: And the Panama Canal is also cause for concern after a Panamanian court ruled earlier this year that a Hong Kong-based firm can no longer operate both ends of the canal. U.S. officials say China is retaliating by detaining dozens of Panama-flagged ships since March. The canal handles more than 40% of U.S. container traffic worth roughly $270 billion in goods each year. 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
3: This is your News in One, reporting for AFN Europe. I'm Air Force Staff Sergeant Carla Parra. U.S. soldiers from 1st Battalion, 57th Air Defense Artillery Regiment, or 157 ADAR, alongside NATO allies and partners, conducted a defense training scenario as part of Exercise Sword in Gotland, Sweden. During the scenario, participants incorporated Allied land forces and U.S. air defense systems to protect a command post from simulated enemy combatants. Platoon Sergeant of Bravo Battery 157 ADAR, Sergeant First Class Emilia Castillo Herrera, says the exercise enhances interoperability and collective defense in the Baltic region.
4: This exercise is specific for the Baltics. It's important for all the NATO allies to practice deterring adversaries in this area. So working with the ground forces that are out here and the air defense forces and kind of integrating that to enhance security out here.
3: That was your News in One. I'm Air Force Staff Sergeant Carla Parra.
5: From the Fox Sports Studios in Los Angeles, here's Steve DeSager.
6: The San Antonio Spurs are up 3-2 after winning their playoff against Minnesota Tuesday, 126-97. Victor Wembanyama, 27 points, 17 rebounds. Daryl Morey is out as 76ers team president. Nick Nurse reportedly will stay as head coach. In the NHL playoffs, Vegas is up 3-2 in its second rounder after an overtime win at home against Anaheim, 3-2. Buffalo won at Montreal, 3-2. That series tied at 2 games apiece. Major League Baseball, Paul Skeens went 8 innings. In fact, he had a no-hitter going for 6 1/3 and got the win as Pittsburgh beat Colorado 3-1. Philadelphia was a 2-1 winner at Boston. Kyle Schwarber with his 17th homer. Wins for Tampa Bay and the Yankees. Milwaukee won its 5th straight. San Francisco sent the Dodgers to a 4th straight loss, 6-2. Shohei Ohtani did have a solo homer. He had 2 hits, but the rest of the team was 2-for-25.
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8: 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Go ahead, make those knuckles pop. It's DJ Impact playing hits back to back. You can quote that. Motivation, I'm Tony Robbins in the station. News the minute it falls. Marvel and anime, we got it all. Straight to the people, this is the Eagle. Here's your Liberty Call.

Good afternoon. My name is Petty Officer Matthew Miller, aka DJ Impact, and I'm your host for today's Afternoon Liberty Call. It is Wednesday, May 13th, and today we're talking about wacky burglaries. Now, I don't know, with burglaries, they tend to follow a form and a fashion, or at least in our own minds, what we've seen from movies and TV of certain things. But there are some that just stand out, stories that you might hear.

hear about this that really stand out. For instance, this one lady that ends up breaking into a complete stranger's home just to slap him in the face. What is going on there? Well, we're going to talk about it. As well as this one story of, you know, burglars that are using crabs to hunt for targets. Very interesting. So we're going to be talking about that too. The time right now is 4:12. So hey, how about we jump right into this, shall we? And in case you've forgotten, you are listening to the Afternoon Liberty Call only here on AFN Sasebo the Eagle, serving America's best.

0: in tarnation is that?
1: Sir, a jelly donut, sir.
0: What is the point of going to the gym every day if you're trying to live off jelly donuts?
1: Sir, I don't know, sir.
0: Will jelly donuts get you an outstanding on your next PRT?
1: Sir, no, sir.
0: Well, at least you're not stupid. But you still
2: exercise is only half the battle. Ready? Eat healthy, maintain your gains, and prepare for the PRT.
0: By the time I'm done with you, you'll look at a jelly donut and see push-ups.
2: Every year in the United States, more than 3,000 children are injured by falling from windows. Some of these incidents are fatal. 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Always keep windows closed and locked when not in use. Most importantly, always stay vigilant in supervising children at play and check window safety locks as part of your daily routine. Your child's safety is worth the effort.
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Don't be stressed out. If you are, then hey, maybe you might want to check out the Outdoor Adventure Center for a peaceful nature walk. You know, at a place that you may have never been to before. Now, the Outdoor Adventure Center doesn't just specialize in walks and hikes, but they also have kayaking, fishing, biking, paintballing, and so much more. If you have your own idea for an adventure that you want to do outdoors, but you just don't have the equipment for it, well, you can still talk to them because they do gear rentals as well, having things from fishing poles to scuba equipment to barbecues. So by all means, if you want to, check out some of their events, you can go to the MWR Sasebo Japan Facebook page and look at their monthly schedule there, or you can stop by their front office that's located right across the street from the Community and Education Center. You can even call them too. If you want to reach them for like their gear rentals, talk about any particular event, ask any questions, register for stuff, you can call them at 252-3500. So by all means, the Outdoor Adventure Center is out here. They have some really cool opportunities for you to go out and do some cool things outdoors, especially with this weather being as beautiful as it is. So by all means, take advantage of this service that's available. But after this song, you'll learn about a woman that breaks into a stranger's home just to slap him in the face.

Sometimes we might think while we're in our homes, you know, what would I do if someone were to break in here? Well, that hypothetical became a reality for this one 29-year-old man in Kagoshima City when a woman suddenly appeared in his house. However, this woman was not here for money or anything that you would expect. The man and the woman have never met before this unexpected encounter in his home, which happened around 6:10 in the morning. And while it's definitely weird to just let yourself into the home of a complete stranger, what the woman did next was even stranger as she slapped him in the face. The police, the man placed a call to Japan's 110 emergency police response number following the slapping, saying that there's a woman that I do not know that is inside my house. When officers arrived on the scene, they found the 54-year-old woman, herself a resident of Kagoshima City as well, still inside the man's house. When questioned on the scene, she admitted that there is no mistake that I slapped him. Though the blow to the man's face was not powerful enough to require medical treatment, the woman was still placed under arrest on charges of assault. The woman made no attempt to steal anything from inside the house, so it appears she really was there just to slap the guy. Though the police are still investigating just why she would want to do that. With no immediate, you know, obvious signs of forced entry, investigators are also trying to determine how she gained entry into the man's home. Though the police have made no comment yet as to whether or not, you know, the case in this instance, or the case was an incident, you know, it's not uncommon for people living in Japan to leave their front doors open or leave their front doors unlocked, especially if they feel like they're in a safe neighborhood. So, you know, I guess one way to prevent someone from randomly appearing in your house is just keep your door locked. But yeah, that is a very strange story, you know, where someone just breaks in to slap them in the face. But in either case, you know, something that will not break into your apartment or home to slap you in the face, it'll wait until you're outside, is the weather. In fact, it's looking like today things are going to be partially cloudy. In fact, it's going to be partially cloudy with a high of 74. And tonight, things cooling down to a low of 58. Tomorrow is supposed to be mostly sunny with a 24% chance of rain and a high of 79 and a low of 60. Currently, it is 74 degrees with a low chance of rain, and your local exchange rate is 153 yen to the US dollar at your local military banking facility. Now, later on, I'll be telling you about another strange burglary story. But leading up to that, though, I got some more of your favorite music.

0: This is your Eagle Radio News. I'm Petty Officer Jack Pridham. On April 21st and 22nd, the Association of the United States Army Korea Chapter and AFCEA Korea co-hosted Korea Defense Symposium and Exhibition, or CORDEF 2026, at Camp Humphreys in Pyeongtaek, Republic of Korea. Military officials and defense experts from both countries participated in presentations and panel discussions focused on three key themes: combined response strategies for unmanned systems, data centrality for ROK U.S. data sharing and interoperability, and the Korean Peninsula theater-wide readiness posture. CORDEF is an annual defense event that aims to discuss the future direction of combined operations in response to changes in the security environment on the Korean Peninsula, while strengthening cooperation among the ROK and U.S. militaries, the defense industry, and military experts. On April 27th, over 500 service members from the United States, Philippines, Australia, and New Zealand successfully coordinated fires from the land and air to defeat a simulated adversary attack as part of Exercise Balikatan. During the counter-landing live fire training, forces demonstrated their ability to collectively face a simulated enemy. The joint forces combined advanced intelligence, surveillance, and reconnaissance capabilities with lethal firepower to think, decide, and act as one team. The name of Exercise Balikatan means shoulder to shoulder in Tagalog, and evolutions like this counter-landing live fire training exemplify the U.S., allies, and partner nations' shared commitment to preserving a free and open Indo-Pacific. This has been your Eagle Radio News. From all of us here at American Forces Network Sasebo, thanks for listening.
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As a cash-free location, the base post office will improve service levels by reducing transaction times, resulting in shorter wait periods in the lobby. Money orders can still be purchased using a debit card only. Credit cards are not accepted for the purchase of money orders per USPS regulations. But if you do have like any questions about this, do not hesitate to call the Sasebo post office, or you can reach them at 252-3426. So by all means, just be aware of these changes, and this is going to be happening soon. But hey, later on, you'll learn how some criminals are now using crabs to hunt for burglary targets.

0: It's more common than you think. Earthquakes are sudden. Central and southern Japan remain most vulnerable due to their proximity to the Nankai Trough. Pack a go bag with the essentials and make sure you and your family have a plan in the event of an emergency. During an earthquake, remember to drop to your hands and knees. 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No one wants to think about earthquakes, but if you prepare for them, you'll save more than your peace of mind.
1: Well, my taxi is almost here. You didn't drive, right?
2: Yeah. I left my keys at home. Don't worry about it. You have yourself a good weekend now.
1: Hey, yo, you can't do that, man. Riding your bike under the influence is illegal.
3: It's not just automobiles. If it has wheels, it's illegal. Japan bicycle law is the same as vehicle laws. Violations can result in a DUI and even jail time.
4: Man, I love karaoke. Who wants a shot?
5: Oh my God, the guy singing is looking right at you.
4: What?
6: 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You look pretty tipsy. I need you to make it home alive.
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7: Arrive alive. 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
8: Did you know you could be detained for carrying a knife in Japan? Japanese law prohibits carrying any blades of 6 centimeters and longer without a legitimate reason. That includes box cutters, multi-tools, and even scissors. Reasons such as self-defense or in case of emergency are not considered legitimate reasons under Japanese law, and even blades smaller than 6 centimeters can sometimes lead to trouble. Contact your local law enforcement to learn more.
9: 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Trusted by those who lead.

This year saw the emergence of a new trend in crime that looks just as fishy as it smells. Criminals have turned away from the traditional methods of scouting out potential places to hit up for burglaries and have started to employ the use of live crabs and stag beetles. Now, imagine stepping out of your front door, the warm sun beaming down on you, when you look down and spot a crustacean just standing in front of your door looking innocently in your direction. In the modern era, you know, when people see something out of the ordinary, many just, you know, go snap a quick picture of it on their social media, upload it, and, you know, have a nice little caption like, oh, look up what I found, or whatever it may be. But that is exactly what the criminals are waiting on. See, what these burglars are waiting for, or at least with this new method, is they're waiting for you to do exactly that. The place, or they place these animals at your front door and then monitor social media for keywords and tags like crab and surprise. Then, through monitoring of local tags or physical clues in your photos, the thieves can identify your home and link it to your social media account. For now, your home and belongings, they're still safe, or in that case, they'll be still safe. But when you upload a photo of you enjoying, you know, some sort of 3-day tropical island abroad cruise or something, then they know exactly which house is currently empty and ripe for the picking. So while the temptation may be to try and go viral with your newfound doorstep crab, but, you know, security advisors are recommending instead to refrain from posting anything and defend yourself with silence. So, yeah, that's just something to be aware of, yeah, just a strange method that is out there. So, yes, just, be aware and keep yourself safe. But with all that in mind, let's transition to talk about our motivations and talk about our goals. Now, there are things out there that we are seeking to accomplish, things that we are wanting to do and thinking about, you know, the kind of person that we want to be. But with that in mind, I want to direct you to this quote from Gandhi, who once said this: "The best way to find yourself is to lose yourself in the service of others." So, take that quote what you will. Maybe it motivates you, gives you some insight. But in either case, coming up in the next hour, I'm going to be telling you about some of the funniest games that you can play with friends. And you can catch that all here on the Afternoon Liberty Call, only on AFN Sasebo the Eagle, serving America's best.

0: I'm Dave Packer. President Trump arriving in China Wednesday ahead of a meeting with China's President Xi. ABC's Karen Travers.
1: Iran and the war is going to loom large, and the president's going to try to put pressure on China's President Xi to use his leverage over Tehran to try to get the war to end and try to get Iran to reopen the Strait of Hormuz. Now, he has tried that before. He has looked for China to use that leverage that they have as the biggest buyer of Iranian oil to put pressure on Iran, but it hasn't worked. China has not gotten involved at this point.
0: That war taking a toll on Americans' finances. ABC's Rebecca Jarvis.
2: A new poll shows that 75% of Americans say the war with Iran has had a negative effect on their financial situation. But it's not just energy-related categories. Housing costs, those prices are up 3.3% from a year ago.
0: Two Americans are on board the cruise ship with the outbreak of Hantavirus are in Atlanta getting monitored by health officials. The facility at Emory University is one of two facilities where cruise passengers are going. ABC's Faith Abube.
3: This is just one of 13 specialized units across the country that are equipped to manage infectious diseases like this one. And so officials here in the state of Georgia are reassuring the public here that there is no risk to the general public.
0: A group of black Alabama voters backed by the ACLU is fighting to block a move by state Republicans to reinstate a congressional map that had been ruled a racial gerrymander. This after the Supreme Court permitted Alabama to move forward with that map and eliminating a major black-held congressional district. Will this last-minute gerrymandering cost Democrats in November? Democratic Congresswoman Susan Delavin of Washington, who's chair of the Democratic Congressional Campaign Committee, says she's not concerned.
4: We are going to take back the majority in November. The American people are with us. We are on offense all across the country.
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5: Top stories from Federal News Network. Defense Secretary Pete Hegseth has launched a department-wide review of all aspects of the military legal system. Hegseth directed the Pentagon's general counsel to evaluate legal programs across the services, comparing them with one another and against the Justice Department and criminal justice systems. Hegseth said the review will result in recommendations to cut bureaucracy and make legal professionals more effective. House lawmakers are looking to address recent pension errors for thousands of retired service members. A new bipartisan bill seeks to close a loophole that inadvertently caused nearly 8,000 federal retirees to miss pension payments during last year's government shutdown. If enacted, the new legislation would correct the pensions for certain retirees at the National Oceanic and Atmospheric Administration, as well as the Public Health Service Commission Corps. You can find these stories and more on our website, federalnewsnetwork.com. I'm Michelle Sandiford.
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7: The San Antonio Spurs are up 3-2 after winning their playoff against Minnesota Tuesday, 126-97. Victor Wembanyama, 27 points, 17 rebounds. Daryl Morey is out as 76ers team president. Nick Nurse reportedly will stay as head coach. In the NHL playoffs, Vegas is up 3-2 in its second rounder after an overtime win at home against Anaheim, 3-2. Buffalo won at Montreal, 3-2. That series tied at 2 games apiece. To Major League Baseball, Paul Skeens went 8 innings. In fact, he had a no-hitter going for 6 1/3 and got the win as Pittsburgh beat Colorado 3-1. Philadelphia was a 2-1 winner at Boston. Kyle Schwarber with his 17th homer. Wins for Tampa Bay and the Yankees. Milwaukee won its 5th straight. San Francisco sent the Dodgers to a 4th straight loss, 6-2. Shohei Ohtani did have a solo homer. He had 2 hits, but the rest of the team was 2 for 25.
8: 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Right.
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10: 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Go ahead, make those knuckles pop. It's DJ Impact playing hits back.

Good afternoon. My name is Petty Officer Matthew Miller, a.k.a. DJ Impact, and I'm your host for today's Afternoon Liberty Call. It is Wednesday, May 13th, and today we're going to be talking about the funniest games that you can play with friends. Now, for highly probable laughs with friends, the funniest games often involve chaotic physics, creative sabotage, and hilarious party prompts. Now, I get it. Everyone has their top recommendations for fun games they like to play with friends and or family. But, I don't know. These games, they excel at creating ridiculous and unpredictable moments, so just consider them suggestions or options that you can employ for your next family or friend game night. The time right now is 5:12, so hey, how about we jump right into this, shall we? And in case you've forgotten, you are listening to the Afternoon Liberty Call, only here on AFN Sasebo the Eagle, serving America's best.

0: Hey, Ramos, you're pretty turned up, huh?
1: I've only had two shots. I'm fine.
2: Wrong.
1: Yeah, those shots hit me a lot faster than I thought. I'm going to go drink some water.
2: Nice.
0: Smart move, because you may be under your legal limit, but that doesn't mean you haven't already hit your personal limit.
1: Personally, I think I want another one.
2: Wrong again.
1: Personally, I think I should call a taxi tonight.
2: Nice.
0: Know your limits and stick to them.
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If you are looking for something fun to do in the upcoming days, well, there is something that may interest you, and that is a Japanese cooking class that's happening on May 17th. Now, on this tour to Torikon, you will learn how to cook a traditional Japanese meal with local seasonal ingredients. 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You can also call them too to get these details by reaching Travel and Tours at 252-3433. Now, in order to sign up for this, you must call or sign up no later than May 14th. So keep that in mind. That is tomorrow, actually. So, if you want to do this, you do not have a lot of time. Let friends know and sign up before it gets to be too late. But hey, after this song, you'll learn about some possible new additions to your game library.

If you're looking for some fun games to add to your collection, well, then allow me to offer you a couple. You have Ultimate Chicken Horse, which is available on PC and consoles. Now, this is a competitive platformer where you place traps to stop friends. But if everyone survives, no one gets points, making it a riot of sabotage, which can always be fun, especially when you're playing with friends and family. Another one is Gang Beasts, which is also available on PC and consoles. Now, this is a multiplayer party game that will surely, with sorely, you know, gelatinous or jelly-like characters with brutal melee fight sequences and absurdly hazardous environments. So, hey, you know, there's that. You got Pico Park, that is a PC and Switch game, which is a cooperative puzzle game that becomes chaos when trying to coordinate movement with friends. You have Heave Ho, that is also a PC and Switch game, and it focuses on grabbing and throwing friends across gaps. So, you know, with that, some friends are better at games than others. So you can expect failure, and with those failures comes a lot of hilarious moments. Then you also have Make Way, which is available on PC and consoles. And it's a racing game where you must build your own track, often resulting in impossible or very comical courses. So, yeah, you can have fun with a lot of these games. There's a lot of fun games out there. Those are just a few that I can bring to your awareness. By all means, you know, if you're looking for new games to play with friends, I mean, do some exploration. Check these games out or find some other ones. But by all means, there are fun games out there. So I at least wanted to let you know. You know, something else fun that you can do is talk about the weather, because, I mean, it's a great conversation starter. It's a great thing that we're all thinking about, too. In fact, it's looking like today things are going to be partially cloudy with a high of 74 and things cooling down tonight to a low of 58. Tomorrow's supposed to be mostly sunny with a 24% chance of rain and a high of 79 and a low of 60. Currently, it is 72 degrees with a low chance of rain, and your local exchange rate is 153 yen to the U.S. dollar at your local military banking facility. Now, later on, I will be telling you about some more fun party games that you can play. Not necessarily for PC or console, but, you know, games that are available for most general platforms. But leading up to that discussion, I have a lineup of your favorite bangers.

This is your Eagle Radio News. I'm Petty Officer Grant Gorzokowski. On May 1st, Red Flag Alaska 26-1 concluded at Eielson Air Force Base, wrapping up 2 weeks of tactical air combat training. The exercise brought together 1,150 service members and 55 aircraft. Emphasizing integration with Navy and Marine partners, crews practiced dynamic targeting and threat tracking across the Joint Pacific Alaska Range Complex. Exercise Team Chief Captain Landon Hoagland highlighted the training environment's value, stating, quote, "The J-Park provides miles of unrestricted airspace, complex terrain, along with some of the world's most complex emitters. This provides them with combat representative training they can't find anywhere else," end quote. This joint training is designed to ensure military forces are prepared to rapidly deploy assets across the Indo-Pacific. Military students at the Naval Postgraduate School have developed a new software tool for NATO to decipher complex electromagnetic battlefield signals. Called FastCat, the tool was built in just 2 months by U.S. and Australian military officers. Using machine learning and synthetic data from Ukraine, FastCat maps the probable locations and communication networks of enemy assets directly from a standard laptop. The student-led project, Vice Admiral Jeffrey Hughes of NATO's Supreme Allied Command Transformation, praised the team, stating, quote, "The Naval Postgraduate School's ability to move quickly on a complex real-world challenge reflects exactly the kind of delivery-driven mindset we need," end quote. The interface is now integrated into a Ukrainian battlefield system to support ongoing intelligence operations. This has been your Eagle Radio News. From all of us here at American Forces Network Sasebo, thanks for listening.

join the Outdoor Adventure Center for a trip to Mount Uzin for a hike. Now, join them on this hike on Saturday, May 31st. They will start near the cable car and do a loop hike near the active volcano's crater, all while enjoying the view of the Araka Sea. Bring yen for snacks and drinks. Now, this is an event that is open to all SOFA personnel who are 18 and older. So if you want to, you know, ask more questions about this, you can do a couple of things. You can go to the Outdoor Adventure Center's front desk, which is located right across the street from the Community and Education Center, or you can call them at 252-3500. But by all means, take advantage of this opportunity while you can to go do an amazing hike and see some pretty cool things. While that's going on, later on I'll be telling you about some fun party games and trivia games that you can do with friends. But leading up to that, I have a lineup of your favorite music.

0: Woohoo! I'm rich!
1: What? What do you mean, Bill?
0: I just got this email from this Nigerian prince. He said he'll make me rich if I can just help him out.
1: Oh, boy. Bill, you know that's a phishing scam, right?
0: Who said anything about phishing?
1: Phishing, with a P. It's a scam people run to extort money or even PII.
0: Really?
1: Yeah, it's become a real nuisance, even for service members. Remember to treat your PII like gold.
2: Aw, what a bummer. Thanks for looking out for me, Todd. At least there's a bunch of hot singles dying to meet me in my area, though.
1: You're kidding, right?
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4: Are you ready, Ryder?
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4: Front and back reflectors?
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4: All right, son. You're ready to ride. 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Now, are you ready?
5: Yes, sir.
4: Godspeed, son. Go, go, go!
6: So yeah, anyway, I had a drink Monday and Wednesday, but then again last night. But you know, it's Friday, so party!
7: You know, that's a lot of alcohol.
6: It's whatever.
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If you are looking for some fun party games and trivia games to play with friends, and you've played all the ones that you can think of, well, allow me to offer you some suggestions. You got Jackbox Party Packs, which is something that's available on all platforms in a sense that you can use your phones as controllers, and the top packs for humor include Quiplash and Drawful. So, it's something to check out. There's also User Words, which is available on PC and consoles. It's a comedy party game that encourages funny answers to prompts that come up. You also have Spyfall that's available on the website as well as a mobile app. It is a social deduction game where one person doesn't know the location and must fake it. So, you know, it's all these sound like pretty fun games that you can enjoy with some friends and family. Something that you can bring to your next game night even. So, hey, take these suggestions, find your own, but in either case, have a blast at this next group activity that you go about. So, yeah, these are just some suggestions that you can use. But you know what? We are coming up close to the end of the hour. And like always, it is time for your motivational minute. Part where I just try to help you keep that flame inside of you alive so that way you can go about and achieve those goals that matter so much to you. This next quote in particular comes from Austrian neurologist, psychiatrist, and Holocaust survivor Viktor E. Frankl, and he once said this: "Life is never made unbearable by circumstances, but only by lack of meaning and purpose." So, take of that quote what you will. Maybe it motivates you or gives you some perspective. But if you enjoy this, then tune in tomorrow for the Morning Reveille, which starts from 6 to 10. There you can hear the lovely voice of DJ Gorzo. But this has been your Afternoon Liberty Call. I am Petty Officer Matthew Miller, a.k.a. DJ Impact. You can catch DJ Sparrow tomorrow from 2 to 6 to host instead, only here on 93.1 FM The Eagle. Now stay classy, be hungry, and remember that you are loved and never alone. There are 8 billion people in the world, and you are not so bad that no one wants to be around you. I want you to remember that, and I'll see you next time.

0: meeting in China. I'm Ted Lindner, Fox News. President Trump on his way to Beijing to meet with the Chinese President Xi Jinping for a two-day summit to discuss future deals between the two countries. This comes as America and Iran are in an ongoing conflict, and there's no sign of an upcoming peace deal. The president, speaking to reporters outside the White House on Tuesday before leaving for China, saying again that Iran wants to make a deal.
1: Their military is gone. It's wiped out. And we're only going to make a good deal. We'll see what happens. But I believe that one way or the other, it's going to be very good for the American people. And I think actually very good for the Iranian people.
0: The president stopping in Alaska before he made his way to Beijing, expected to arrive in a few hours. He says that any peace deal will not include a nuclear weapon for Iran. The two-day summit comes as China is looking to expand its global influence. Fox Business Network's Lydia Hu explains how this could be a problem for American farmers.
2: Foreign ownership of American farmland is growing. That's why it's a problem. Nearly 46 million acres of American farmland are owned by foreigners. China's share, they own almost 250,000 acres nationwide. That is less than 1% of all foreign-owned farmland, but it's the concentration of that ownership in just a handful of states and by a handful of companies. There are five companies that account for roughly 92% of Chinese-held farmland in the United States. That's outsized influence.
0: The Panama Canal, also a major issue after a Panamanian court ruled earlier this year that a Hong Kong-based firm can no longer operate both ends of the canal. U.S. officials say China's retaliating by detaining dozens of Panama-flagged ships since March. The canal handles more than 40% of U.S. container traffic, worth roughly $270 billion in goods each year. 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
3: This is your News in One, reporting for AFN Europe. I'm Air Force Staff Sergeant Carla Parra. U.S. soldiers from 1st Battalion, 57th Air Defense Artillery Regiment, or 157 ADAR, alongside NATO allies and partners, conducted a defense training scenario as part of Exercise Sword in Gotland, Sweden. During the scenario, participants incorporated Allied land forces and U.S. air defense systems to protect a command post from simulated enemy combatants. Platoon Sergeant of Bravo Battery 157 ADAR, Sergeant First Class Emilia Castillo Herrera, says the exercise enhances interoperability and collective defense in the Baltic region.
4: This exercise is specific for the Baltics. It's important for all the NATO allies to practice deterring adversaries in this area. So working with the ground forces that are out here and the air defense forces and kind of integrating that to enhance security out here.
3: That was your News in One. I'm Air Force Staff Sergeant Carla Parra.
5: From the Fox Sports Studios in Los Angeles, here's Steve DeSager.
6: The San Antonio Spurs are up 3-2 after winning their playoff against Minnesota Tuesday, 126-97. Victor Wembanyama, 27 points, 17 rebounds. Daryl Morey is out as 76ers team president. Nick Nurse reportedly will stay as head coach. In the NHL playoffs, Vegas is up 3-2 in its second rounder after an overtime win at home against Anaheim, 3-2. Buffalo won at Montreal, 3-2. That series tied at 2 games apiece. To make Major League Baseball, Paul Skeens went 8 innings. In fact, he had a no-hitter going for 6 1/3 and got the win as Pittsburgh beat Colorado 3-1. Philadelphia was a 2-1 winner at Boston. Kyle Schwarber with his 17th homer. Wins for Tampa Bay and the Yankees. Milwaukee won its 5th straight. San Francisco sent the Dodgers to a 4th straight loss, 6-2. Shohei Ohtani did have a solo homer. He had 2 hits, but the rest of the team was 2-for-25.

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2: It's a fact. 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And it's easy by making small but smart dietary choices. Like choosing water over soda or juice. You consume fewer calories while hydrating in a natural and healthy way. Small increases in your physical activity, like taking a short walk after every meal, gets you moving and is a healthy habit that increases your metabolism. These smart choices add up over time. You lose weight and keep it off, slow and steady.
3: 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Defense Secretary Pete Hegseth has launched a department-wide review of all aspects of the military legal system. Hegseth directed the Pentagon's general counsel to evaluate legal programs across the services, comparing them with one another and against the Justice Department and criminal justice systems. Hegseth said the review will result in recommendations to cut bureaucracy and make legal professionals more effective. House lawmakers are looking to address recent pension errors for thousands of retired service members. A new bipartisan bill seeks to close a loophole that inadvertently caused nearly 8,000 federal retirees to miss pension payments during last year's government shutdown. If enacted, the new legislation would correct the pensions for certain retirees at the National Oceanic and Atmospheric Administration, as well as the Public Health Service Commission Corps. You can find these stories and more on our website, federalnewsnetwork.com. I'm Michelle Sandiford.
4: Wherever you are,

0: I'm approaching the intersection.
1: Copy that. Advise you to move to crosswalk.
0: Roger.
1: Unexpected traffic coming from left.
0: Roger. Oh, whoa. Whoa. Bicycles.
1: Pull back. Pull back.
0: That was close.
1: Wait for the light. Wait for it.
2: Okay, crossing the street isn't that big a deal. But traffic can differ, sometimes drastically, from country to country, making it more challenging.
1: You got the light. Go.
0: Right. Mission accomplished. Over and out.
1: Whatever.
0: I'm approaching the intersection.
1: Copy that. Advise you to move to crosswalk.
0: Roger.
1: Unexpected traffic coming from left.
0: Roger. Oh, whoa. Whoa. Bicycles.
1: Pull back. Pull back.
0: That was close.
1: Wait for the light. Wait for it.
2: Okay, crossing the street isn't that big a deal. But traffic can differ, sometimes drastically, from country to country, making it more challenging.
1: You got the light. Go.
0: Right. Mission accomplished. Over and out.
1: Whatever.
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2: From ABC News, I'm Chuck Sievertson. Air Force One is carrying President Trump and his team to his summit in China. They're expected to land in a few hours. The war with Iran, a China ally, will figure, but also business and trade deals. Mr. Trump is bringing some American corporate chiefs, including Apple's Tim Cook and Elon Musk. Chinese affairs expert Bonnie Glaser, the German Marshall Fund.
3: There's also possibly an agreement on the table to launch a bilateral dialogue on artificial intelligence, which might build on some of the agreements that were reached during the Biden administration.
2: The mayor of Arcadia, California, has resigned after pleading guilty to acting as an illegal foreign agent for China. Prosecutors say Eileen Wang used a fake news website to promote Chinese Communist Party propaganda. ABC's Trevor Ault in Los Angeles.
4: This is a felony charge. This is a maximum of 10 years in prison. Now, as part of the plea agreement, the prosecution will ask for a lenient sentence. Of course, that's going to be at the discretion of the judge. But these are very serious charges, and she is not planning to fight them in court.
2: Doctors are keeping an eye on 36 people in the U.S. who are on that cruise ship with the hantavirus outbreak. Some are in medical facilities like a quarantine center in Omaha. Dr. Ali Khan says this incident is kind of like a rehearsal.
5: A super spreading event, and then those people go all over the world. You have a super mixing event. There's not all the best coordination and communication about what's going on. So this was an exercise, and we need to make sure that we are prepared for the real pandemic, which is inevitably going to come here to the United States and worldwide.
2: Sentencings today for Corey Richens, the Utah mom convicted of killing her husband, then writing a children's book about how to handle grief. Her children, 13 and 9, in statements to the court, say they're afraid of what their mom would do to them if she were ever released. Prosecutors want life without parole. You're listening to ABC News.
6: This is your News in One, reporting for AFN Europe. I'm Air Force Staff Sergeant Carla Parra. U.S. soldiers from 1st Battalion, 57th Air Defense Artillery Regiment, or 157 ADAR, alongside NATO allies and partners, conducted a defense training scenario as part of Exercise Sword in Gotland, Sweden. During the scenario, participants incorporated Allied land forces and U.S. air defense systems to protect a command post from simulated enemy combatants. Platoon Sergeant of Bravo Battery 157 ADAR, Sergeant First Class Emilia Castillo Herrera, says the exercise enhances interoperability and collective defense in the Baltic region.
7: This exercise is specific for the Baltics. It's important for all the NATO allies to practice deterring adversaries in this area. So working with the ground forces that are out here and the air defense forces and kind of integrating that to enhance security out here.
6: That was your News in One. I'm Air Force Staff Sergeant Carla Parra.
8: From the Fox Sports Studios in Los Angeles, here's Steve DeSager.
9: The San Antonio Spurs are up 3-2 after winning their playoff against Minnesota Tuesday, 126-97. Victor Wembanyama, 27 points, 17 rebounds. Daryl Morey is out as 76ers team president. Nick Nurse reportedly will stay as head coach. In the NHL playoffs, Vegas is up 3-2 in its second rounder after an overtime win at home against Anaheim, 3-2. Buffalo won at Montreal, 3-2. That series tied at 2 games apiece. To Major League Baseball, Paul Skeens went 8 innings. In fact, he had a no-hitter going for 6 1/3 and got the win as Pittsburgh beat Colorado 3-1. Philadelphia

0: was a 2-1 winner at Boston. Kyle Schwarber with his 17th homer. Wins for Tampa Bay and the Yankees. Milwaukee won its fifth straight. San Francisco sent the Dodgers to a fourth straight loss, 6-2. Shohei Ohtani did have a solo homer. He had two hits, but the rest of the team was 2 for 25.
1: Top tracks. Trusted.

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0: I found you. You could try knocking, of course, or call ahead or something. How did you find my sanctuary?
1: Simple. I just look for indicators. Little bits of info that reveal a lot. Like you mentioned a few things in your Twitter feed, your schedule, weather, and I just put two and two together.
0: You put two and two together. I see Harvard in your future.
2: Be aware of what information can be revealed in your daily activities. That's good OPSEC.
3: You're my baby. Such a pretty, pretty baby. And your parents started preparing for you well before you were born. Did you know that? Yes, they did. That's right, they did. Even before you were born, your mommy and daddy went to their personnel office and learned about all the documents and records they needed to put together for you. And now look at you. You're a registered American citizen, which is kind of a big deal, isn't it? Yes, it is.
4: On May 10th, 1775, American soldiers and militia, including Ethan Allen and the Green Mountain Boys, launched a surprise attack and captured Fort Ticonderoga, a British weapons and supplies stronghold. This victory helped the Patriots to gain an advantage early in the Revolutionary War. On May 14th, 1804, Captain Meriwether Lewis and Lieutenant William Clark began their Corps of Discovery expedition from St. Charles, Missouri. Their goal was to explore the Louisiana Territory, discover a water route to the Pacific Ocean, and document new plants and landforms. Despite facing several challenges, they were successful in opening the West for expansion and increasing knowledge on the American frontier. And this has been this week's Reflective Moments of America's Military. Visit our website to learn more and stay tuned for more next week.

0: 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I joined to honor them and because I love my country. And I express my personal political opinions for the same reason. I sign petitions, make campaign contributions. I do all of this as me, not as a representative of the U.S. military, and never in uniform. I vote, and I encourage others to vote, because after all, isn't that what we've always stood and fought for?
1: For details and questions about political activity for service members, contact your legal office.
0: My mother, her father, and his father before him all volunteered for military service. 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
2: From ABC News, I'm Chuck Sievertson. Arriving on this tarmac in Beijing to talk trade, tariffs, AI, the Iran war, and more at a summit with Chinese leader Xi, President Trump and his team. Also in Beijing, ABC News senior White House correspondent Selena Wang.
3: The president is also traveling with more than a dozen CEOs. That just shows you.

0: you know, how much the president wants, you know, trade deals, purchasing agreements, investment to be part of this broader conversation.
1: On the cost of the Iran war, ABC News chief business and economics correspondent Rebecca Jarvis.
2: A new poll shows that 75% of Americans say the war with Iran has had a negative effect on their financial situation. But it's not just energy related categories. Housing costs, those prices are up 3.3% from a year ago.
1: Resigning after pleading guilty to acting as an illegal foreign agent for China, the mayor of Arcadia, California. Prosecutors say Eileen Wang used her position in a fake news website to promote Chinese Communist Party propaganda. ABC's Alex Stone in Los Angeles.
3: Other members of the city council say this doesn't surprise them at all, that she was constantly promoting China and very pro-China. She is Chinese. Arcadia is a heavily Chinese population, and they knew she had this website and that she was putting pro-PRC things up there.
1: Forensics experts have ruled the death of Michael Mott, who walked onto a runway at Denver International Airport and into the path of a departing jetliner, as suicide. But ABC's Jim Ryan says personal injury lawyers are making claims in a $10 million lawsuit.
4: Those passengers aboard Frontier Flight 4345 claim physical damages from smoke inhalation and evacuation injuries and psychological trauma from seeing Mott's body sucked into the right engine of the jet.
1: Oil prices are trading above $100 a barrel this morning. 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
5: This is your News in One, reporting for AFN Europe. I'm Air Force Staff Sergeant Carla Parra. U.S. soldiers from 1st Battalion, 57th Air Defense Artillery Regiment, or 157 ADAR, alongside NATO allies and partners, conducted a defense training scenario as part of Exercise Sword in Gotland, Sweden. During the scenario, participants incorporated Allied land forces and U.S. air defense systems to protect a command post from simulated enemy combatants. Platoon Sergeant of Bravo Battery 157 ADAR, Sergeant First Class Emilia Castillo Herrera, says the exercise enhances interoperability and collective defense in the Baltic region.
6: This exercise is specific for the Baltics. It's important for all the NATO allies to practice deterring adversaries in this area. So working with the ground forces that are out here and the air defense forces and kind of integrating that to enhance security out here.
5: That was your News in One. I'm Air Force Staff Sergeant Carla Parra.
7: From the Fox Sports Studios in Los Angeles, here's Steve DeSager.
8: The San Antonio Spurs are up 3-2 after winning their playoff against Minnesota Tuesday, 126-97. Victor Wembanyama, 27 points, 17 rebounds. Daryl Morey is out as 76ers team president. Nick Nurse reportedly will stay as head coach. In the NHL playoffs, Vegas is up 3-2 in its second rounder after an overtime win at home against Anaheim, 3-2. Buffalo won at Montreal, 3-2. That series tied at 2 games apiece. To make Major League Baseball, Paul Skeens went 8 innings. In fact, he had a no-hitter going for 6 1/3 and got the win as Pittsburgh beat Colorado 3-1. Philadelphia was a 2-1 winner at Boston. Kyle Schwarber with his 17th homer. Wins for Tampa Bay and the Yankees. Milwaukee won its 5th straight. San Francisco sent the Dodgers to a 4th straight loss, 6-2. Shohei Ohtani did have a solo homer. He had 2 hits, but the rest of the team was 2 for 25.
9: Yeah! AFN The Eagle.
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2: On May 10th, 1775, American soldiers and militia, including Ethan Allen and the Green Mountain Boys, launched a surprise attack and captured Fort Ticonderoga, a British weapons and supplies stronghold. This victory helped the Patriots to gain an advantage early in the Revolutionary War. On May 14, 1804, Captain Meriwether Lewis and Lieutenant William Clark began their Corps of Discovery expedition from St. Charles, Missouri. Their goal was to explore the Louisiana Territory, discover a water route to the Pacific Ocean, and document new plants and landforms. Despite facing several challenges, they were successful in opening the West for expansion and increasing knowledge on the American frontier. And this has been this week's Reflective Moments of America's Military. Visit our website to learn more and stay tuned for more next week.

0: Let's get started, shall we?
1: Okay.
0: Today we're discussing the book, What to Expect When You Don't Know What to Expect. So what do you think?
1: You know what? I'm going to say I didn't think it was too helpful. When I was a new mom, I learned more from my family advocacy playgroup.
0: You know, I have to agree.
1: Right?
0: I went there when we had our first baby, and they were great. We got lots of advice, lots of support. Well, that's fine, but what about the book?
1: It was okay. But with family advocacy, you always know what to expect, which is just a lot of help.
2: Family advocacy, promoting healthy relationships.
0: So you think you know all about the risks of social networking sites? Like somebody can post a bad photo of you and the next thing you know, the whole school has seen it?
3: OMG.
0: Embarrassing, yes. But other things are worse, like posting info about family members who are in the military, especially if it's about deployments, locations, or job duties, because those details can be dangerous in the wrong hands. So use good OPSEC online. And while a bad hair photo may make you want to scream, it won't put anyone in danger.
4: Navy Wounded Warrior coordinates the non-medical care that sailors and Coast Guardsmen need following a serious life-changing or career-altering diagnosis or condition. 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
1: He got the red carpet treatment. I'm Dave Anthony, Fox News. President Trump arrived in China a short time ago to a lot of fanfare as he came down Air Force One to start a trip that will include talks with China's leader Xi Jinping. That's children chanting welcome, waving American and Chinese flags as the president walked by Fox's Aisha Hosni's in Beijing.
2: He wants trade to be the top agenda. He wants trade to be

0: covered by the press. He wants that to be the focus of this trip with Xi. I'm sure Xi feels the exact same way. He doesn't want this to be about Iran, although Iran is going to come up. He said he's going to have a very long talk with Xi about Iran because Xi and China get a lot of their oil from Iran. The majority of oil that Iran exports goes directly to China. So the Strait of Hormuz reopening is very important for the Chinese.
1: The U.S. military blockade continues around Iran's ports, and the conflict has led to a spike in oil and gas prices. And we just got another inflation update, this one at the wholesale level.
2: 6%. The expectation was 4.9. They came in at 6%. We haven't seen that level of producer price headline inflation since December of 2022.
1: Fox Business Network, Cheryl Cassoni. Now, the president has suggested he'd be open to allowing Chinese car companies to come to the U.S., build factories, and manufacture vehicles here with American workers. But Republican Senator Bernie Moreno opposes that with legislation that has Democrat support to prevent it. He just told Fox.
3: So if they came into the U.S., they would wipe out our automakers, completely devastate our steel industry, our rubber industry, our electronics industry.
1: And Moreno claims Chinese cars would also be rolling surveillance machines. One of the passengers on that cruise ship with the hantavirus outbreak that killed three is critically ill in a French hospital, now said to be breathing through an artificial lung. 18 Americans taken off the ship remain in quarantine in Nebraska and Georgia. 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
4: On May 10th, 1775, American soldiers and militia, including Ethan Allen and the Green Mountain Boys, launched a surprise attack and captured Fort Ticonderoga, a British weapons and supplies stronghold. This victory helped the Patriots to gain an advantage early in the Revolutionary War. On May 14th, 1804, Captain Meriwether Lewis and Lieutenant William Clark began their Corps of Discovery expedition from St. Charles, Missouri. Their goal was to explore the Louisiana Territory, discover a water route to the Pacific Ocean, and document new plants and landforms. Despite facing several challenges, they were successful in opening the West for expansion and increasing knowledge on the American frontier. And this has been this week's Reflective Moments of America's Military. Visit our website to learn more and stay tuned for more next week.
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6: The San Antonio Spurs are up 3-2 after winning their playoff against Minnesota Tuesday, 126-97. Victor Wembanyama, 27 points, 17 rebounds. Daryl Morey is out as 76ers team president. Nick Nurse reportedly will stay as head coach. In the NHL playoffs, Vegas is up 3-2 in its second rounder after an overtime win at home against Anaheim, 3-2. Buffalo won at Montreal, 3-2. That series tied at 2 games apiece. Major League Baseball, Paul Skeens went 8 innings. In fact, he had a no-hitter going for 6 1/3 and got the win as Pittsburgh beat Colorado 3-1. Philadelphia was a 2-1 winner at Boston. Kyle Schwarber with his 17th homer. Wins for Tampa Bay and the Yankees. Milwaukee won its 5th straight. San Francisco sent the Dodgers to a 4th straight loss, 6-2. Shohei Ohtani did have a solo homer. He had 2 hits, but the rest of the team was 2 for 25.
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3: On May 10th, 1775, American soldiers and militia, including Ethan Allen and the Green Mountain Boys, launched a surprise attack and captured Fort Ticonderoga, a British weapons and supplies stronghold. This victory helped the Patriots to gain an advantage early in the Revolutionary War. On May 14th, 1804, Captain Meriwether Lewis and Lieutenant William Clark began their Corps of Discovery expedition from St. Charles, Missouri. Their goal was to explore the Louisiana Territory, discover a water route to the Pacific Ocean, and document new plants and landforms. Despite facing several challenges, they were successful in opening the West for expansion and increasing knowledge on the American frontier. And this has been this week's Reflective Moments of America's Military. 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

0: NASA astronaut. When I launched to the International Space Station on the NASA mission as part of the astronaut program, I was away from home for 171 days. But even on orbit, connection matters. Thanks to the American Forces Network, I stayed in touch with news, sports, and the little things that make the station feel like home. Wherever duty takes us, even into space, staying connected keeps us grounded. 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
2: From ABC News, I'm Chuck Severson. Inflation at the wholesale level soared last month by 6% year over year. ABC's Jim Ryan says it's the steepest increase in 3.5 years.
3: It's the sky-high price of energy that's driving inflation both at the consumer and the producer level. Gas prices surged over 15% last month as the war with Iran closed down a crucial supply line. Take out food and energy costs, and the producer price index was up only 1% from April of 2025.
2: President Trump's arrived in Beijing for a summit with China's leader. On the agenda are trade, Taiwan, and Iran. ABC News Chief White House Correspondent Mary Bruce says the administration is pushing back against this.
4: There are new questions about whether the White House is overstating the damage done to Iran's missile capabilities. The New York Times reporting Iran still has retained roughly 70% of its pre-war missile stockpile and has restored operational access to 30 of the 33 missile sites it maintains along the Strait of Hormuz, potentially

0: threatening vessels transiting the waterway.
1: Three dozen people in the U.S. after being on the cruise ship with the hantavirus outbreak are being monitored. ABC's Victor Akendo.
2: An Illinois resident is at home awaiting test results from the CDC after experiencing mild symptoms of the hantavirus. It's believed they contracted the North American strain after coming in contact with rodent droppings while cleaning.
1: In France, a woman is critically ill with hantavirus connected to an artificial lung. Immigrants voluntarily deporting themselves have surged during the Trump administration, says the Vera Institute of Justice. ABC's Dave Packer.
3: The group says the number jumped from about 800 a month at the end of the Biden administration to nearly 9,000 by February. The researchers say many people accepting those departures may still qualify to remain legally in the United States, but harsh detention conditions and limited access to lawyers are pushing them to leave anyway.
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4: Here are your top stories from Federal News Network. Defense Secretary Pete Hegseth has launched a department-wide review of all aspects of the military legal system. Hegseth directed the Pentagon's general counsel to evaluate legal programs across the services, comparing them with one another and against the Justice Department and criminal justice systems. Hegseth said the review will result in recommendations to cut bureaucracy and make legal professionals more effective. House lawmakers are looking to address recent pension errors for thousands of retired service members. A new bipartisan bill seeks to close a loophole that inadvertently caused nearly 8,000 federal retirees to miss pension payments during last year's government shutdown. If enacted, the new legislation would correct the pensions for certain retirees at the National Oceanic and Atmospheric Administration, as well as the Public Health Service Commission Corps. You can find these stories and more on our website, federalnewsnetwork.com. I'm Michelle Sandiford.
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6: The San Antonio Spurs are up 3-2 after winning their playoff against Minnesota Tuesday, 126-97. Victor Wembanyama, 27 points, 17 rebounds. Daryl Morey is out as 76ers team president. Nick Nurse reportedly will stay as head coach. In the NHL playoffs, Vegas is up 3-2 in its second rounder after an overtime win at home against Anaheim, 3-2. Buffalo won at Montreal, 3-2. That series tied at 2 games apiece. Major League Baseball, Paul Skeens went 8 innings. In fact, he had a no-hitter going for 6 1/3 and got the win as Pittsburgh beat Colorado 3-1. Philadelphia was a 2-1 winner at Boston. Kyle Schwarber with his 17th homer. Wins for Tampa Bay and the Yankees. Milwaukee won its 5th straight. San Francisco sent the Dodgers to a 4th straight loss, 6-2. Shohei Ohtani did have a solo homer. He had 2 hits, but the rest of the team was 2 for 25.
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0: Now starting for Carlisle at running back, defensive back, punter, and place kicker is...
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3: This is your News in One, reporting for AFN Europe. I'm Air Force Staff Sergeant Carla Parra. U.S. soldiers from 1st Battalion, 57th Air Defense Artillery Regiment, or 157 ADAR, alongside NATO allies and partners, conducted a defense training scenario as part of Exercise Sword in Gotland, Sweden. During the scenario, participants incorporated Allied land forces and U.S. air defense systems to protect a command post from simulated enemy combatants. Platoon Sergeant of Bravo Battery 157 ADAR, Sergeant First Class Emilia Castillo Herrera, says the exercise enhances interoperability and collective defense in the Baltic region.
4: This exercise is specific for the Baltics. It's important for all the NATO allies to practice deterring adversaries in this area. So working with the ground forces that are out here and the air defense forces and kind of integrating that to enhance security out here.
3: That was your News in One. I'm Air Force Staff Sergeant Carla Parra.
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0: aren't invisible. They may be all around you, in the clubs you go to, the work sites you visit. Human traffickers. Modern-day slave traders out in the open for all to see, selling people for labor or prostitution. Physical and mental abuse. Forced isolation. The withholding of passports and money. These are just some of the signs. If you see or suspect human trafficking, report it immediately to your chain of command. They aren't invisible. They may be all around you, in the clubs you go to, the work sites you visit. Human traffickers. Modern-day slave traders out in the open for all to see, selling people for labor or prostitution. Physical and mental abuse. Forced isolation. The withholding of passports and money. These are just some of the signs. If you see or suspect human trafficking, report it immediately to your chain of command.
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2: It's close to midnight where President Trump is. I'm Dave Anthony, Fox News. He arrived in China a few hours ago to that military band fanfare and a red carpet.
3: When dawn rises, the two leaders will get down to business discussing trade, Iran, and U.S. arms sales to Taiwan. President Trump wants China to buy more American soybeans, beef, and aircraft, but he's played down talk of him asking President Xi Jinping for help dealing with Iran.
2: That's Fox's Jonathan Savage. China wants the conflict to end. It buys most of Iran's oil.
4: Well, the U.S. blockade remains in effect exactly 1 month today. In fact, shipping data shows Chinese-owned oil tankers passing through the Strait of Hormuz overnight with Iran's permission. Now, General Kane admitted to Congress yesterday Iran still has a lot of those small boats posing a challenge in opening up the strait.
2: That's Fox's Lucas Tomlinson in Dubai. Because oil and gas prices have surged, wholesale inflation spiked last month more than expected to a 6% annual inflation rate, the most since 2022. A COVID whistleblower is testifying at a Senate hearing now, pointing a finger at the doctor and COVID advisor, Anthony Fauci, who became famous and to his critics infamous for his handling of the pandemic.
5: Dr. Fauci's role in the cover-up was intentional.
2: James Erdman III is a CIA employee, and the cover-up, he alleges, was of the theory that COVID came from a Chinese lab leak. And Erdman alleges when analysts concluded in 2023 the virus did come from that lab breach.
5: CIA managers retaliated against them for their refusal to agree with management's middle-of-the-night anonymous rewrite of the analysis, which changed the assessment to a non-call judgment.
2: No Senate Democrats showed up to hear his testimony at this hearing. A breaking news out of South Carolina. The state Supreme Court has just overturned Alec Murdoch's murder convictions and the killings of his wife and son in 2021 and thrown out his life sentence, ruling unanimously a court clerk influenced jurors to find Murdoch guilty. She later pleaded guilty to lying. America's listening to...
6: Here are your top stories from Federal News Network. Defense Secretary Pete Hegseth has launched a department-wide review of all aspects of the military legal system. Hegseth directed the Pentagon's general counsel to evaluate legal programs across the services, comparing them with one another and against the Justice Department and criminal justice systems. Hegseth said the review will result in recommendations to cut bureaucracy and make legal professionals more effective. House lawmakers are looking to address recent pension errors for thousands of retired service members. A new bipartisan bill seeks to close a loophole that inadvertently caused nearly 8,000 federal retirees to miss pension payments.

0: payments during last year's government shutdown. If enacted, the new legislation would correct the pensions for certain retirees at the National Oceanic and Atmospheric Administration, as well as the Public Health Service Commission Corps. You can find these stories and more on our website, federalnewsnetwork.com. I'm Michelle Sandiford.
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2: The San Antonio Spurs are up 3-2 after winning their playoff against Minnesota Tuesday, 126-97. Victor Wembanyama, 27 points, 17 rebounds. Daryl Morey is out as 76ers team president. Nick Nurse reportedly will stay as head coach. In the NHL playoffs, Vegas is up 3-2 in its second rounder after an overtime win at home against Anaheim, 3-2. Buffalo won at Montreal, 3-2. That series tied at 2 games apiece. To Major League Baseball, Paul Skeens went 8 innings. In fact, he had a no-hitter going for 6 1/3 and got the win as Pittsburgh beat Colorado 3-1. Philadelphia was a 2-1 winner at Boston. Kyle Schwarber with his 17th homer. Wins for Tampa Bay and the Yankees. Milwaukee won its 5th straight. San Francisco sent the Dodgers to a 4th straight loss, 6-2. Shohei Ohtani did have a solo homer. He had 2 hits, but the rest of the team was 2 for 25.

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3: On May 10th, 1775, American soldiers and militia, including Ethan Allen and the Green Mountain Boys, launched a surprise attack and captured Fort Ticonderoga, a British weapons and supplies stronghold. This victory helped the Patriots to gain an advantage early in the Revolutionary War. On May 14, 1804, Captain Meriwether Lewis and Lieutenant William Clark began their Corps of Discovery expedition from St. Charles, Missouri. Their goal was to explore the Louisiana Territory, discover a water route to the Pacific Ocean, and document new plants and landforms. Despite facing several challenges, they were successful in opening the West for expansion and increasing knowledge on the American frontier. And this has been this week's Reflective Moments of America's Military. 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
2: 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And we revered him in Back to the Future. 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
2: From ABC News, I'm Michelle Franzen. The South Carolina Supreme Court has overturned the conviction of Alex Murdaugh, found guilty of murdering his wife and son in 2021. Here's ABC's Andrew Dimbert.
3: Murdaugh was convicted in 2023 of killing his wife Maggie and son Paul, but now the state Supreme Court unanimously deciding to toss the conviction, the high court finding that the county clerk, Becky Hill, improperly influenced jurors during the high-profile trial. According to the court's opinion just released, Hill made comments like, "Don't be fooled by Murdaugh's defense," and told them to watch his behavior closely while he testified.
2: Due to other financial convictions, Murdaugh will remain behind bars. A new report revealing inflation is increasing, and it's not just consumers. ABC's Jim Ryan has more on the wholesale level.
4: The Producer Price Index tracks data on over 10,000 products and gives an early indication of what we'll be paying in the months ahead. In March, the figure rose 0.7% from February. Last month, the PPI soared 1.4%. Wholesale prices compared to a year ago rose 6%, the largest 12-month increase since December of 2022.
2: The high price of energy due to the war with Iran driving inflation both at the consumer and producer levels. The red carpet rolled out for President Trump for his arrival in China for a summit with President Xi. One goal of the visit, to get China to buy more American goods. ABC's Selena Wang is in Beijing.
5: The president is also traveling with more than a dozen CEOs. That just shows you, you know, how much the president wants, you know, trade deals, purchasing agreements, investment to be part of this broader conversation.
2: The war with Iran also looming over the president's trip. While President Trump insists he does not need the Chinese leaders' help to end the conflict, he says they also will discuss it. You're listening to ABC News.
6: Here are your top stories from Federal News Network. Defense Secretary Pete Hegseth has launched a department-wide review of all aspects of the military legal system. Hegseth directed the Pentagon's general counsel to evaluate legal programs across the services, comparing them with one another and against the Justice Department and criminal justice systems.

0: Hegseth said the review will result in recommendations to cut bureaucracy and make legal professionals more effective. House lawmakers are looking to address recent pension errors for thousands of retired service members. A new bipartisan bill seeks to close a loophole that inadvertently caused nearly 8,000 federal retirees to miss pension payments during last year's government shutdown. If enacted, the new legislation would correct the pensions for certain retirees at the National Oceanic and Atmospheric Administration, as well as the Public Health Service Commission Corps. You can find these stories and more on our website, federalnewsnetwork.com. I'm Michelle Sandefort.
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2: The San Antonio Spurs are up 3-2 after winning their playoff against Minnesota Tuesday, 126-97. Victor Wembanyama, 27 points, 17 rebounds. Daryl Morey is out as 76ers team president. Nick Nurse reportedly will stay as head coach. In the NHL playoffs, Vegas is up 3-2 in its second rounder after an overtime win at home against Anaheim, 3-2. Buffalo won at Montreal, 3-2. That series tied at 2 games apiece. The Major League Baseball, Paul Skeens went 8 innings. In fact, he had a no-hitter going for 6 1/3 and got the win as Pittsburgh beat Colorado 3-1. Philadelphia was a 2-1 winner at Boston. Kyle Schwarber with his 17th homer. Wins for Tampa Bay and the Yankees. Milwaukee won its 5th straight. San Francisco sent the Dodgers to a 4th straight loss, 6-2. Shohei Ohtani did have a solo homer. He had 2 hits, but the rest of the team was 2-25.

0: I'm standing here in a huge colony of emperor penguins. Yes, it's cold, it smells funny, and it's a little creepy because they're all kind of staring at me. Sure, I'm a few feet taller than them. I'm dressed completely differently. Heck, I'm dressed and they're, well, you know, like penguins. So what's the point? Well, when you stand out in a crowd, it attracts attention. In your host country, dressing or acting inappropriately could draw the attention of a terrorist. Eek! Ow! And that's worse than being attacked by, angry penguins!
1: Okay, then, for the perfect fried chicken, you really need to get the grease in your skirt nice and hot. Oh, Silver, forgot the rosemary. 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Ooh, seems we have a little grease fire. Not to worry, I've got some baking soda and a handy.
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3: 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Favorite superhero? Spider-Man. That spider-sense thing that he has that warns him of danger? 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
4: On May 10th, 1775, American soldiers and militia, including Ethan Allen and the Green Mountain Boys, launched a surprise attack and captured Fort Ticonderoga, a British weapons and supplies stronghold. This victory helped the Patriots to gain an advantage early in the Revolutionary War. On May 14th, 1804, Captain Meriwether Lewis and Lieutenant William Clark began their Corps of Discovery expedition from St. Charles, Missouri. Their goal was to explore the Louisiana Territory, discover water routes to the Pacific Ocean, and document new plants and landforms. Despite facing several challenges, they were successful in opening the West for expansion and increasing knowledge on the American frontier. And this has been this week's Reflective Moments of America's Military. Visit our website to learn more and stay tuned for more next week.
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0: Uniform Code of Military Justice. It applies to service members worldwide, but its origins are in the U.S. Constitution. In it, Congress was given the power to regulate the military. They defined a special set of regulations to protect service members who come into contact with the military justice system. In creating the UCMJ, Congress assured that justice would be fair and consistent with the principles of the Constitution. The Uniform Code of Military Justice, protecting the individual and the institution. The Uniform Code of Military Justice. It applies to service members worldwide, but its origins are in the U.S. Constitution. In it, Congress was given the power to regulate the military. They defined a special set of regulations to protect service members who come into contact with the military justice system. In creating the UCMJ, Congress assured that justice would be fair and consistent with the principles of the Constitution. The Uniform Code of Military Justice, protecting the individual and the institution.
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2: I'm Colonel Nick Haig, Space Force Guardian and NASA astronaut. 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

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So you say, but you never lean in. I feel my neck, you break your sweat.

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1: Closer in the U.S. Senate. I'm Lisa Brady, Fox News. The latest Democrat-led effort to rein in the president on Iran with a war powers resolution, picking up a third Republican defection, though the vote to advance the measure still failed 49 to 50, with one Republican not voting. This just hours after President Trump arrived in China, where Iran will be one of the topics at a summit with President Xi. And as the president was flying to Beijing, a Chinese supertanker was crossing the Strait of Hormuz with 2 million barrels of Iraqi oil.
2: The Chinese shipper told the Wall Street Journal the vessel did not pay tolls when it crossed using the Iranian corridor. One other vessel crossed the strait today, and another finally delivered Qatari gas to the peacemaker in all of this, Pakistan.
1: Fox Business's Lauren Simonetti. A U.S. blockade of Iranian ports continues. For a second day, the latest snapshot of U.S. inflation coming in even hotter than expected, with wholesale prices up 6% year over year. Right now, U.S. oil prices topping $102 a barrel, but stocks are mixed. The Dow's down 164, but the NASDAQ is up 317 points. Former South Carolina attorney Alec Murdoch, convicted of murdering his wife and son, will get a new murder trial. The state Supreme Court tossing out those convictions.
3: The former attorney from a prominent legal firm bearing his family name was sent to prison for life in 2023 after being convicted of killing both his wife Maggie and adult son Paul. But the state Supreme Court now says the actions of then-Colleton County Court Clerk Rebecca Hill, later convicted of obstruction, may have tainted the jury and prevented Murdaugh from receiving a fair trial. A date for a new trial has yet to be set.
1: Fox's Evan Brown. Murdoch will remain in prison in the meantime, serving a 40-year federal sentence for financial crimes. Today's ruling also taking issue with how much of that evidence was allowed in the murder case. 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
4: This is your News in One, reporting for AFN Europe. I'm Air Force Staff Sergeant Carla Parra. U.S. soldiers from 1st Battalion, 57th Air Defense Artillery Regiment, or 157 ADAR, alongside NATO allies and partners, conducted a defense training scenario as part of Exercise Sword in Gotland, Sweden. During the scenario, participants incorporated Allied land forces and U.S. air defense systems to protect a command post from simulated enemy combatants. Platoon Sergeant of Bravo Battery 157 ADAR, Sergeant First Class Emilia Castillo Herrera, says the exercise enhances interoperability and collective defense in the Baltic region.
5: This exercise is specific for the Baltics. It's important for all the NATO allies to practice deterrent adversaries in this area. So working with the ground forces that are out here and the air defense forces and kind of integrating that to enhance security out here.
4: That was your News in One. I'm Air Force Staff Sergeant Carla Parra.
6: From the Fox Sports Studios in Los Angeles, here's Steve DeSager.
7: The San Antonio Spurs are up 3-2 after winning their playoff against Minnesota Tuesday, 126-97. Victor Wembanyama, 27 points, 17 rebounds. Daryl Morey is out as 76ers team president. Nick Nurse reportedly will stay as head coach. In the NHL playoffs, Vegas is up 3-2 in its second rounder after an overtime win at home against Anaheim, 3-2. Buffalo won at Montreal, 3-2. That series tied at 2 games apiece. To make Major League Baseball, Paul Skeens went 8 innings. In fact, he had a no-hitter going for 6 1/3 and got the win as Pittsburgh beat Colorado 3-1. Philadelphia was a 2-1 winner at Boston. Kyle Schwarber with his 17th homer. Wins for Tampa Bay and the Yankees. Milwaukee won its 5th straight. San Francisco sent the Dodgers to a 4th straight loss, 6-2. Shohei Ohtani did have a solo homer. He had 2 hits, but the rest of the team was 2-for-25.
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3: On May 10th, 1775, American soldiers and militia, including Ethan Allen and the Green Mountain Boys, launched a surprise attack and captured Fort Ticonderoga, a British weapons and supplies stronghold. This victory helped the Patriots to gain an advantage early in the Revolutionary War. On May 14th, 1804, Captain Meriwether Lewis and Lieutenant William Clark began their Corps of Discovery expedition from St. Charles, Missouri. Their goal was to explore the Louisiana Territory, discover a water route to the Pacific Ocean, and document new plants and landforms. Despite facing several challenges, they were successful in opening the West for expansion and increasing knowledge on the American frontier. And this has been this week's Reflective Moments of America's Military. 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
2: ABC News, I'm Michelle Franzen. Health officials continue to monitor cruise ship passengers evacuated due to a hantavirus outbreak last week. The majority are in quarantine in Nebraska, two others at Emory Hospital in Georgia. ABC's Ika Jachi also says contact tracing is expanding globally.
3: The big thing that officials are doing right now are the tracing efforts. They want to see everybody who came in contact with someone who was possibly came down with hantavirus to make sure that they know exactly who they're coming in contact with. So they're mapping out everybody who came in contact with those passengers. They're doing those in-depth interviews. And we're reporting that they're actually now monitoring some people who have never had any contact with that cruise ship whatsoever. So the monitoring is essentially expanding into this wider web.
2: President Trump in Beijing for a summit with China's leader. Trade, Taiwan, and Iran expected to be high on the agenda. Stalled talks, though, between the U.S. and Iran and the ongoing conflict likely will dominate. It comes as the White House is disputing a New York Times report. ABC's Lionel Moyes has more.
4: New intelligence shows Iran's military capabilities appear stronger than the Trump administration has claimed. The New York Times reports Iran still has operational access to 30 of its 33 missile sites along the strait and retains 70% of its pre-war missile stockpile.
2: Following yesterday's heated exchange between FBI Director Kash Patel and Democratic Senator Chris Van Hollen during a hearing, Patel said he would accept Van Hollen's challenge for both to take the same audit test given to members of the military to determine if they have a drinking problem. Van Hollen posting his results today on social media. Patel has not responded yet. It follows a report in The Atlantic alleging incidents involving Patel's drinking on the job. Patel denies the claims and has filed a lawsuit. On Wall Street, stocks remain mixed in afternoon trading. 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
5: This is your News in One, reporting for AFN Europe. I'm Air Force Staff Sergeant Carla Parra. U.S. soldiers from 1st Battalion, 57th Air Defense Artillery Regiment, or 157 ADAR, alongside NATO allies and partners, conducted a defense training scenario as part of Exercise Sword in Gotland, Sweden. During the scenario, participants incorporated Allied land forces and U.S. air defense systems to protect a command post from simulated enemy combatants. Platoon Sergeant of Bravo Battery 157 ADAR, Sergeant First Class Emilia Castillo Herrera, says the exercise enhances interoperability and collective defense in the Baltic region.
6: This exercise is specific for the Baltics. It's important for all the NATO allies to practice deterring adversaries in this area. So working with the ground forces that are out here and the air defense forces and kind of integrating that to enhance security out here.
5: That was your News in One. I'm Air Force Staff Sergeant Carla Parra.
7: From the Fox Sports Studios in Los Angeles, here's Steve DeSager.
8: The San Antonio Spurs are up 3-2 after winning their playoff against Minnesota Tuesday, 126-97. Victor Wembanyama, 27 points, 17 rebounds. Daryl Morey is out as 76ers team president. Nick Nurse reportedly will stay as head coach. In the NHL playoffs, Vegas is up 3-2 in its second rounder after an overtime win at home against Anaheim, 3-2. Buffalo won at Montreal, 3-2. That series tied at 2 games apiece. Major League Baseball, Paul Skeens went 8 innings. In fact, he had a no-hitter going for 6 1/3 and got the win as Pittsburgh beat Colorado 3-1. Philadelphia was a 2-1 winner at Boston. Kyle Schwarber with his 17th homer. Wins for Tampa Bay and the Yankees. Milwaukee won its 5th straight. San Francisco sent the Dodgers to a 4th straight loss, 6-2. Shohei Ohtani did have a solo homer. He had 2 hits, but the rest of the team was 2 for 25.
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0: Today, we're talking workplace safety with Stan. Say hello, Stan. Stan here is extremely cautious about working with power tools, perhaps too cautious. 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Stan, would you like to add anything? Well, I don't know. Maybe something about always reading the safety warnings? Stan? Oh, that was fun.
1: Oh, thank you.
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4: Avoiding foods high in saturated fats helps keep cholesterol lower, and that means a happier heart and more energy.
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5: On May 10, 1775, American soldiers and militia, including Ethan Allen and the Green Mountain Boys, launched a surprise attack and captured Fort Ticonderoga, a British weapons and supplies stronghold. This victory helped the Patriots to gain an advantage early in the Revolutionary War. On May 14, 1804, Captain Meriwether Lewis and Lieutenant William Clark began their Corps of Discovery expedition from St. Charles, Missouri. Their goal was to explore the Louisiana Territory, discover a water route to the Pacific Ocean, and document new plants and landforms. Despite facing several challenges, they were successful in opening the West for expansion and increasing knowledge on the American frontier. And this has been this week's Reflective Moments of America's Military. Visit our website to learn more and stay tuned for more next week.
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0: 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And man has tried to find ways to relieve that stress. 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
1: I'm Colonel Nick Hague, Space Force Guardian and NASA astronaut. 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
2: Get serious about fraud. Lisa Brady, Fox News. That message moments ago to states from Vice President J.D. Vance.
3: This does not have to be a red state or a blue state issue. This is just basic good government.
2: Just announcing the federal government is deferring more than $1 billion in Medicaid reimbursements to California and sending letters to every state threatening to withhold billions from fraud control units that are supposed to target fraud.
3: We can only help these state programs if those state programs are willing to help themselves. So these letters are the first step, the first effort to try to force these states to get serious about prosecuting fraud.
2: Medicaid and Medicare administrators

0: Dr. Mehmet Oz just announcing that 800 hospices believed to be fraudulent are now suspended in the Los Angeles area. And there's a new nationwide moratorium on all new hospices as fraud investigations continue. The vice president also just taking questions and defending the president's strategy on Iran.
1: I agree with the president that Iran should not have a nuclear weapon. We're obviously engaged in a very aggressive and very engaged diplomatic process to try to ensure that that doesn't happen. And the president has a lot of options.
0: This is President Trump prepares to hold a summit with China's President Xi arriving in Beijing earlier today. China has been the biggest buyer of Iran's oil, but President Trump has said he doesn't need Xi to intervene with Iran. The surge in oil and gas prices since the conflict began, fueling hotter inflation.
2: Prices paid at the wholesale level before they reached consumers jumped in April. The producer price index rose 1.4% for the month, up 1% for core PPI, excluding food and energy.
0: Fox's Jenny Cosola, year over year, wholesale prices up 6%. New leadership on the way at the Fed, the U.S. Senate just confirming Trump nominee Kevin Warsh as the central bank's new chair on a vote of 54 to 45. 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
3: On May 10th, 1775, American soldiers and militia, including Ethan Allen and the Green Mountain Boys, launched a surprise attack and captured Fort Ticonderoga, a British weapons and supplies stronghold. This victory helped the Patriots to gain an advantage early in the Revolutionary War. On May 14th, 1804, Captain Meriwether Lewis and Lieutenant William Clark began their Corps of Discovery expedition from St. Charles, Missouri. Their goal was to explore the Louisiana Territory, discover a water route to the Pacific Ocean, and document new plants and landforms. Despite facing several challenges, they were successful in opening the West for expansion and increasing knowledge on the American frontier. And this has been this week's Reflective Moments of America's Military. Visit our website to learn more and stay tuned for more next week.
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5: The San Antonio Spurs are up 3-2 after winning their playoff against Minnesota Tuesday, 126-97. Victor Wembanyama, 27 points, 17 rebounds. Daryl Morey is out as 76ers team president. Nick Nurse reportedly will stay as head coach. In the NHL playoffs, Vegas is up 3-2 in its second rounder after an overtime win at home against Anaheim, 3-2. Buffalo won at Montreal, 3-2. That series tied at 2 games apiece. To Major League Baseball, Paul Skeens went 8 innings. In fact, he had a no-hitter going for 6 1/3 and got the win as Pittsburgh beat Colorado 3-1. Philadelphia was a 2-1 winner at Boston. Kyle Schwarber with his 17th homer. Wins for Tampa Bay and the Yankees. Milwaukee won its 5th straight. San Francisco sent the Dodgers to a 4th straight loss, 6-2. Shohei Ohtani did have a solo homer. He had 2 hits, but the rest of the team was 2-for-25.
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7: Here are your top stories from Federal News Network. Defense Secretary Pete Hegseth has launched a department-wide review of all aspects of the military legal system. Hegseth directed the Pentagon's General Counsel to evaluate legal programs across the services, comparing them with one another and against the Justice Department and criminal justice systems. Hegseth said the review will result in recommendations to cut bureaucracy and make legal professionals more effective. House lawmakers are looking to address recent pension errors for thousands of retired service members. A new bipartisan bill seeks to close a loophole that inadvertently caused nearly 8,000 federal retirees to miss pension payments during last year's government shutdown. If enacted, the new legislation would correct the pensions for certain retirees at the National Oceanic and Atmospheric Administration, as well as the Public Health Service Commission Corps. You can find these stories and more on our website, federalnewsnetwork.com. I'm Michelle Sandefort.
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0: Our inner voice. It's our conscience, our guide to better judgment. Unless, of course, our inner voice happens to be an idiot. Having an inner idiot is never a good thing, especially when it comes to riding a motorcycle.
1: You'll go faster! Faster!
0: Riding too fast, not paying attention.
1: Hey, baby!
0: And riding fatigued can all lead to a very unfortunate outcome.
1: Did we just wipe out?
0: Yes, you moron. Yes, you did. Slow down, pay attention, and don't ride if you're too tired. Our inner voice. It's our conscience, our guide to better judgment. Unless, of course, our inner voice happens to be an idiot. Having an inner idiot is never a good thing, especially when it comes to riding a motorcycle.
1: You'll go faster! Faster!
0: Riding too fast, not paying attention.
1: Hey, baby!
0: And riding fatigued can all lead to a very unfortunate outcome.
1: Did we just wipe out?
0: Yes, you moron. Yes, you did. Slow down, pay attention, and don't ride if you're too tired.
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2: From ABC News, I'm Michelle Franzen. The Senate confirmed the nomination for Kevin Warsh to serve as the next Federal Reserve Chair. It comes on the heels of economic reports showing inflation is at a three-year high, and today's producer price index finding wholesale prices in April surged up to 6% from a year ago. ABC's Andrew Dimbert says those costs are eating away at earnings due to the war with Iran.
3: Wages are not outpacing inflation, so what that means is inflation is wiping out average wage gains. So say you're getting an average raise of around 3% at your job. At this rate of inflation, it's not really a raise at all. Making ends meet is getting more and more difficult so long as energy prices continue to stay high.
2: China leaders rolling out the red carpet today for President Trump's arrival, aimed at getting China to open up, he says, and buy more American goods. There are growing concerns taxpayer dollars will be used to fund a White House ballroom, not private funds. Trump allies are facing questions about the ballooning tab and unrelated operations.
4: Congressional Republicans insist that while the draft of the bill putting up the money only mentions the East Wing project, the Secret Service's billion-dollar request is mostly for other things.
5: It's not for the ballroom. It's for security measures.
4: House Speaker Mike Johnson tells reporters,
5: there's an urgent need for increased security measures. That is an objective fact, and it should be something that's bipartisan.
4: Johnson's Senate counterpart, Majority Leader John Thune, says only about 20% of the $1 billion, or some $200 million, would go towards securing the new ballroom. Stephen Portnoy, ABC News, Washington.
2: Health officials are monitoring 36 people across about 10 states exposed to the Andes hantavirus. It comes and also includes cruise ship passengers who were taken to quarantine centers in Nebraska and Georgia. In Los Angeles, Eric Fleming, a licensed drug addiction counselor who delivered friend star Matthew Perry the doses of ketamine that killed him, sentenced today to 2 years in prison by a federal judge. You're listening to ABC News.
6: Top stories from Federal News Network. Defense Secretary Pete Hegseth has launched a department-wide review of all aspects of the military legal system. Hegseth directed the Pentagon's general counsel to evaluate legal programs across the services, comparing them with one another and against the Justice Department and criminal justice systems. Hegseth said the review will result in recommendations to cut bureaucracy and make legal professionals more effective. House lawmakers are looking to address recent pension errors for thousands of retired service members. A new bipartisan bill seeks to close a loophole that inadvertently caused nearly 8,000 federal retirees to miss pension payments during last year's government shutdown. If enacted, the new legislation would correct the pensions for certain retirees at the National Oceanic and Atmospheric Administration, as well as the Public Health Service Commission Corps. You can find these stories and more on our website, federalnewsnetwork.com. I'm Michelle Sandiford.
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8: The San Antonio Spurs are up 3-2 after winning their playoff against Minnesota Tuesday, 126-97. Victor Wembanyama, 27 points, 17 rebounds. Daryl Morey is out as 76ers team president. Nick Nurse reportedly will stay as head coach. In the NHL playoffs, Vegas is up 3-2 in its second rounder after an overtime win at home against Anaheim, 3-2. Buffalo won at Montreal, 3-2. That series tied at 2 games apiece. To make Major League Baseball, Paul Skeens went 8 innings. In fact, he had a no-hitter going for 6 1/3 and got the win as Pittsburgh beat Colorado 3-1. Philadelphia was a 2-1 winner at Boston. Kyle Schwarber with his 17th homer. Wins for Tampa Bay and the Yankees. Milwaukee won its 5th straight. San Francisco sent the Dodgers to a 4th straight loss, 6-2. Shohei Ohtani did have a solo homer. He had 2 hits, but the rest of the team was 2-for-25.
1: We play the artists you love.
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0: Hear that? That's Sergeant Willis getting a good night's sleep. 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When possible, make sure you're getting to sleep at regular hours, eat regularly, and stay in touch with loved ones. It can help ease some of the stress and make things feel, well, more normal. You'll find more ideas for beating stress at realwarriors.net.
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0: All right, it's time for the Sports Safety Science Show, where we explore the crazy fun science behind some of our favorite sports. I'm Chris, and over there, that's my co-test crash guy, Ted.
1: Yo.
0: All right, well, Ted's going to ride the skateboard down a metal rail and skid to a stop on his high-tech knee guards.
1: You know it.
0: All while wearing his properly fitting helmet.
1: Oh, yeah. My knees and head are pristine, Chris.
0: Well, you heard it. 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No matter what your sport, wearing the correct protective gear helps prevent assorted bodily harm.
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4: On May 10th, 1775, American soldiers and militia, including Ethan Allen and the Green Mountain Boys, launched a surprise attack and captured Fort Ticonderoga, a British weapons and supplies stronghold. This victory helped the Patriots to gain an advantage early in the Revolutionary War. On May 14, 1804, Captain Meriwether Lewis and Lieutenant William Clark began their Corps of Discovery expedition from St. Charles, Missouri. Their goal was to explore the Louisiana Territory, discover water routes to the Pacific Ocean, and document new plants and landforms. Despite facing several challenges, they were successful in opening the West for expansion and increasing knowledge on the American frontier. And this has been this week's Reflective Moments of America's Military. Visit our website to learn more and stay tuned for more next week.
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0: As a marine biologist, I know the ocean secrets, like how the magnificent humpback whale changes its ocean residence yearly, seeking his favorite food.
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0: Ah, but the whale does not have to obey your silly laws, no? Only the laws of nature.
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2: Get down to business in Beijing. I'm Lisa Brady, Fox News. Later tonight, U.S. time, President Trump begins a summit with China's president.
3: President Trump still hasn't seen President Xi yet. That is going to happen a few hours from right now during an official state welcome ceremony for President Trump at the Great Hall of the People.
2: Fox's Peter Ducey in Beijing. Multiple U.S. business leaders are with the president, who says he'll ask President Xi to open up China. He also expects a long conversation about Iran, which had been selling most of its oil to China. On Capitol Hill, the Senate confirming Trump nominee Kevin Warsh to be the new Fed chair. A federal crackdown on health care fraud ramps up.
4: We're trying to save the Medicaid program from dysfunctional state bureaucrats.
2: Vice President J.D. Vance, who's leading a fraud task force, says taxpayers and Medicaid recipients are being cheated by fraudsters, and states are being warned they could lose federal money for fraud investigations if they don't get serious about prosecutions.
5: $1.3 billion in Medicare reimbursements are now being diverted from the state of California. Now, just in the L.A. area, mostly the L.A. area, 800 hospices have been suspended. They say less than 20 of them have called to complain about being suspended. CMS Administrator Dr. Oz also making a big announcement that no new

0: hospice, or home health providers can enroll in Medicare until they root out some of the bad actors who are committing this fraud across the country.
1: Fox Business's Connor Hansen in D.C. A Utah woman who published a children's book about grief after killing her husband just sentenced to life in prison. Corey Richens was convicted in March of aggravated murder for lacing her husband's cocktail with 5 times the lethal dose of fentanyl. Also convicted of other felonies for trying to poison him weeks earlier on Valentine's Day. Prosecutors say she was millions in debt and planning a future with another man after opening numerous life insurance policies. His sister now caring for the couple's sons. Merritt is listening to Fox News.
2: On May 10th, 1775, American soldiers and militia, including Ethan Allen and the Green Mountain Boys, launched a surprise attack and captured Fort Ticonderoga, a British weapons and supplies stronghold. This victory helped the Patriots to gain an advantage early in the Revolutionary War. On May 14th, 1804, Captain Meriwether Lewis and Lieutenant William Clark began their Corps of Discovery expedition from St. Charles, Missouri. Their goal was to explore the Louisiana Territory, discover water routes to the Pacific Ocean, and document new plants and landforms. Despite facing several challenges, they were successful in opening the West for expansion and increasing knowledge on the American frontier. And this has been this week's Reflective Moments of America's Military. Visit our website to learn more and stay tuned for more next week.
3: From the Fox Sports Studios in Los Angeles, here's Isaac Lohengrin.
4: The NFL announced today that its first ever Thanksgiving Eve game will take place Wednesday, November 25th, when the Los Angeles Rams host the Green Bay Packers. Earlier today, more international matchups were announced, including the Saints against the Steelers in Paris in Week 7, the NFL's first ever regular season game in France. New England Patriots rookie linebacker Quintavious Hutchins pled not guilty today to a domestic assault charge. Hutchins, who was the Patriots' seventh-round draft choice out of Boston College, is accused of forcefully grabbing a woman by the neck yesterday at a Boston College residence hall. In Major League Baseball, New York Yankees pitcher Max Fried left today's 7-0 loss at Baltimore after 3 innings with left elbow posterior soreness. He'll have an MRI tomorrow. Cleveland Guardians defeated the Angels 4-2 to sweep their 3-game series.
5: This is where the music meets.

Good morning. I'm Petty Officer Grant Gorzikowski, also known as DJ Gorzo. This is your morning Reveille call show, and it is currently 6:10 this Thursday. Coming up, I have some random facts and stories, and later some notices from the MWR. 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

Jay Gorzobek again. It's currently 6:18. There is a wood hobby shop safety class, so you can learn about safety and basic operating procedures of both stationary and hand tools, and there will be a brief introduction into the wood hobby. Staff and rules. The class is held weekly on Saturdays from 12 to 12:30 in the afternoon, and completion of this class is required for wood hobby shop admission. 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And all patrons must bring their own approved eye, hearing, and respiratory protection. And you can call 252-3977 if you have any questions on the MWR wood hobby shop. So in a little bit, I'll be talking about a giant iceberg. So stay tuned.

DJ Gorzo back again as 623. So scientists recently confirmed that a massive iceberg larger than several major cities broke away from Antarctica and drifted into the Southern Ocean. Satellite images showed the enormous sheet of ice slowly separating from the ice shelf before floating into open water. And researchers explained that iceberg calving is a natural process, although warming temperatures can influence the stability of certain ice regions. And if you're curious about that story, you can learn more from the NASA Earth Observatory and NOAA. In a little bit, here's your weather. So it's currently 624. Tonight, clear skies and a low of 64. Right now, sunny and 67. Tomorrow's weather will be partly cloudy with a low of 66 and a high of 81. The exchange rate is 153 yen for $1 at your local military banking facilities. And in a little while, there will be local news.

0: This is your Eagle Radio News. I'm Seaman Kylie Miller. On May 3rd, U.S. Marines with Marine Rotational Force Darwin 26 or MRFD-26, U.S. Army soldiers from 25th Infantry Division, Philippine Marines, and Australian soldiers participated in a live fire assault to secure and hold Balabac Airfield in a demonstration of multi-domain interoperability. U.S. Marine Colonel George Flynn, commanding officer of MRFD-26, said, quote, "The successful conduct of this exercise on Balabac Island perfectly illustrates the unmatched lethality and agility of our joint and combined forces," unquote. Balakatan is a long-standing annual exercise between the armed forces of the Philippines and U.S. military that represents the strength of our alliance, improves our capable combined force, and demonstrates our commitment to peace and prosperity in the Indo-Pacific. On May 6th, U.S. Air Force F-22 Raptors assigned to the 90th Fighter Squadron Joint Base Elmendorf-Richardson, Alaska, and the 27th Fighter Squadron Joint Base Langley-Eustis, Virginia, arrived at Kadena Air Base, Japan, marking the latest fighter rotation supporting operations across the Indo-Pacific region. While deployed to the Keystone of the Pacific, the F-22s will operate alongside heavy reconnaissance and 4th and 5th generation aircraft assigned to the Air Force's 18th Wing at Kadena Air Base, ensuring continuous and credible fighter capability in the region. Together, this mix of aircraft and personnel reinforces the United States' commitment to defend Japan under the U.S.-Japan Security Alliance and maintain a free and open Indo-Pacific region. This has been your Eagle Radio News. From all of us here at American Forces Network Sasebo, thanks for listening.
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Or smarter.

DJ Gorzo here. It's currently 6:37. There's an upcoming trip to Greenland Amusement Park May 16th, and it will let you satisfy your fix for thrills and chills with the Greenland Amusement Park's main attractions and rides, including the largest roller coaster and one of the tallest Ferris wheels in Japan. 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Today is the last day to sign up for that trip. And if you have any questions, you can call 252-3433. And again, that's ITT Greenland Amusement Park, May 16th. So if you want to go to that, today is the last day to sign up. In a little bit, I'll be talking about AI a little bit, so stay tuned for that, specifically maybe some increases in the technology, so stay tuned.

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1: Huh?
0: You can't have your headphones in while riding a bike, sir.
1: Wait, really?
0: Yeah, it's a safety hazard. Here in Japan, there are 113 traffic laws applicable to bicyclists 16 years or older. Violations can result in on-the-spot blue tickets, and blue tickets cost you. 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

DJ Gorzo here again. It is 6:50. So AI voice cloning technology raises concerns because technology experts continue to warn about the rapid growth of artificial intelligence and voice cloning software capable of copying realistic human speech. And after hearing only short audio samples, they can do this. Researchers say that the technology has already been used for entertainment and accessibility purposes, but officials are also concerned about scams and misinformation involving fake recordings and phone calls. And more information is available through the MIT Technology Review and British Broadcasting Technology News. And now for your weather. It is currently 6:50. Tonight, clear skies and a low of 64. Right now, sunny and 67. Tomorrow's weather will be partly cloudy with a low of 66 and a high of 81. The exchange rate is 153 yen for $1 at your local military banking facilities. In a little while, I'll be talking about an underground city.

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1: ABC News, I'm Michelle Franzen. The summit in China now just a few hours away. President Trump, members of his cabinet, along with American CEOs, arrived in Beijing to fanfare and calling on China to open up trade. The ongoing war with Iran, though, could overshadow talks. ABC News contributor and retired Colonel Stephen Ganyard says a breakthrough is unlikely.
2: China has a reason to help in Iran. Whether they do or whether they have the power, that's another question. Remember that they get 30 to 40% of their oil coming through the Strait of Hormuz. 20% of that is Iranian oil. So they are going to be hurting. And because they're an export-driven economy, they need the rest of the world to be healthy. But because shutting down the Strait has really created a global contagion.
1: The Federal Reserve has a new chair after a Senate vote on Kevin Warsh today. Warsh tasked with tackling surging inflation due to the war in Iran. The economic pressure weighing on Americans, paying more for nearly everything, groceries, gas, and energy. Health officials continue to monitor cruise ship passengers evacuated due to the hantavirus outbreak. The majority are in quarantine in Nebraska. Two others are at Emory Hospital in Georgia. ABC's Ike Ajachi also says contact tracing is expanding globally.
3: The big thing that officials are doing right now are the tracing efforts. They want to see everybody who came in contact with someone who was possibly came down with hantavirus to make sure that they know exactly who they're coming in contact with. So they're mapping out everybody who came in contact with those passengers. They're doing those in-depth interviews. And we're reporting that they're actually now monitoring some people who have never had any contact with that cruise ship whatsoever. So the monitoring is essentially expanding into this wider web.
1: The South Carolina Supreme Court overturning the conviction of Alex Murdaugh today. He was found guilty of murdering his wife and son in 2021, finding the county clerk improperly influenced jurors. 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
4: On May 10th, 1775, American soldiers and militia, including Ethan Allen and the Green Mountain Boys, launched a surprise attack and captured Fort Ticonderoga, a British weapons and supplies stronghold. This victory helped the Patriots to gain an advantage early in the Revolutionary War. On May 14, 1804, Captain Meriwether Lewis and Lieutenant William Clark began their Corps of Discovery expedition from St. Charles, Missouri. Their goal was to explore the Louisiana Territory, discover a water route to the Pacific Ocean, and document new plants and landforms. Despite facing several challenges, they were successful in opening the West for expansion and increasing knowledge on the American frontier. And this has been this week's Reflective Moments of America's Military. Visit our website to learn more and stay tuned for more next week.
5: From the Fox Sports Studios in Los Angeles, here's Isaac Lohengrin.
6: The NFL announced today that its first ever Thanksgiving Eve game will take place Wednesday, November 25th, when the Los Angeles Rams host the Green Bay Packers. Earlier today, more international matchups were announced, including the Saints against the Steelers in Paris in Week 7, the NFL's first ever regular season game in France. New England Patriots rookie linebacker Quintavious Hutchins pled not guilty today to a domestic assault charge. Hutchins, who was the Patriots' seventh-round draft choice out of Boston College, is accused of forcefully grabbing a woman by the neck yesterday at a Boston College residence hall. In Major League Baseball, New York Yankees pitcher Max Fried left today's 7-0 loss at Baltimore after three innings with left elbow posterior soreness. He'll have an MRI tomorrow. New York Mets catcher Francisco Alvarez will need surgery after being diagnosed with a torn meniscus in his right knee.
7: A. B. C.
8: 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I'm your host, DJ Gorzo.
9: 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Are you not entertained?

0: just wanna die.
1: Because those who serve deserve more than just noise.
2: They say the holy water's watered down, and this town's lost its faith. Our colors will fade eventually, so if our time is running out, day after day, we'll make the mundane a masterpiece. Oh my, my, oh my, my love, I take one look at you, you're taking me out.

Gorzo. Good morning. I'm Petty Officer Grant Gorzikowski, also known as DJ Gorzo, on your morning Reveille Call show, and it is currently 7:10 this Thursday. Coming up, I will be talking about on-base resources for you, and later, some random stories and facts that you may not have known. But for now, back to the music.

0: He is the security of commands he has never been attached to. If he were to deny you access to a secured space, you would have to fight off the strong urge to thank him. Terrorists spend years trying to break him. He is the most secure man in the world.
1: I never give up ship movements. For loose lips sink ships. 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
2: Well, my taxi's almost here. You didn't drive, right?
3: Yeah. I left my keys at home. Don't worry about it. You have yourself a good weekend now.
2: Hey, yo, you can't do that, man. Riding your bike under the influence is illegal.
4: 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Violations can result in a DUI and even jail time.
5: That feeling you get when you find the perfect one. It's almost like it was looking for you the whole time. Whether it's new or old, the smell is still beautifully distinct in its own way. 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CFAST Library can get you there. 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Read a book.
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DJ Gorzo here. 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There's an upcoming ITT Japanese cooking class, May 17th. So on this tour to Torikan, you will learn how to cook traditional Japanese meal with local seasonal ingredients. 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In a little bit, I'll be talking about an underground city.

G. Gorzo back again at 7:21. So, officials in Turkey recently expanded tourist access to parts of an ancient underground city carved beneath the region, and historians believe that the tunnels and chambers were originally used centuries ago for shelter and protection during invasions. Visitors online describe the site as looking like something from a fantasy movie because of its maze-like tunnels and underground rooms.

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Now for your weather, 722. Tonight, clear skies and a low of 64. Right now, sunny and 67. Tomorrow's weather will be partly cloudy with a low of 66 and a high of 81. The exchange rate is 153 yen for $1 at your local military banking facilities. And then in a little bit, I'll be talking about unmapped parts of the ocean.

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1: This is your Eagle Radio News. I'm Petty Officer Jack Pridham. On March 17th, U.S. Marines with 12th Littoral Anti-Air Battalion, or 12th Lab, 12th Marine Littoral Regiment, 3rd Marine Division, executed their first FIM-92 Stinger live fire range during Korean Marine Exchange Program 26-1 at Daechon Firing Range, Republic of Korea. The event enhanced the 12th Lab Marines' ability to detect, track, and engage enemy aircraft. Despite less than optimal weather conditions and unforeseen issues, the Marines quickly coordinated support across units to secure the resources needed for mission success, highlighting the power of joint force cooperation and interoperability. Events like these demonstrate that Marines remain prepared to respond, innovate, and succeed in any environment. From April 23rd through the 25th, U.S., Philippine, and Australian Army soldiers conducted a joint training mission that focused on long-range maritime air assault execution during Exercise Balikatan 2026. The multinational contingent established security positions along the perimeter of Itbaya Airport, enabled a high-mobility artillery rocket system, or HIMARS, rapid infiltration mission, and operated under intense heat conditions as a reconnaissance element in the island's natural jungle conditions. The training validated the capability to rapidly deploy personnel and supplies over expanses of water and into austere environments, and demonstrated the U.S., allies, and partners' readiness to preserve a free and open Indo-Pacific. This has been your Eagle Radio News. From all of us here at American Forces Network Sasebo, thanks for listening.
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DJ Gorzo back again at 7:34. 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

0: Hey, Little John, can you turn down your music?
1: What?
0: Your music. It's too loud.
1: Turn it down for what?
0: Well, for starters, you almost hit that bicycle.
1: What?
0: You didn't even hear him ring his bell.
1: What?
0: Plus, you're disturbing the peace.
1: What?
0: That song does slap.
1: Yeah!
0: But you shouldn't be able to hear it outside of your car.
1: What?
0: Come on, man. Be a good neighbor and keep your music to a reasonable level.
1: Okay!
0: Thanks, Little John. You're the best.
1: Yeah!
2: Due to current events in or near the U.S. Central Command Area of Responsibility, a stop movement order has been issued for household goods, POV, and unaccompanied baggage shipments for many countries in the region. This means your personal property shipment may be stopped in transit, even if it has already arrived in the stop movement country. Contact the Department of War Personal Property Activity at 1-833-645-6683 for more details.
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11: 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You got it.

dance floor into a runway. Tell them make room, my body's the entree. I can turn a mad hoe into a fan. Cameras flashing, lights on, turn it up. 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Get

0: DJ Gorzo here. It's currently 7:47. So scientists recently developed a deep sea exploration robot capable of reaching unmapped areas of the Pacific Ocean, thousands of feet below the surface. And the robot uses advanced cameras, sonar systems, and robotic arms to study underwater environments in complete darkness. During early missions, researchers captured footage of unusual glowing sea creatures, coral formations, and underwater volcanic structures rarely seen by humans. Scientists say much of Earth's ocean still remains unexplored, making missions like this important for marine research. And you can learn more through the NOAA Ocean Exploration website or National Geographic Ocean. Now for your weather. It is 7:48. Tonight, clear skies and a low of 64. Right now, sunny and 67. Tomorrow's weather will be partly cloudy with a low of 66 and a high of 81. The exchange rate is 153 yen for $1 at your local military banking facilities. In a little bit, I'll be talking about Greenland, so stay tuned.
1: I've got so much to be thankful for.

0: A big meeting in Beijing. I'm Lisa Lucera, Fox News. President Trump set to sit down with China's President Xi Jinping with Taiwan, the Iran conflict, and trade on the agenda.
1: President Trump says, I will be asking President Xi, a leader of extraordinary distinction, to open up China so that these brilliant people can work their magic and help bring the People's Republic to an even higher level. In fact, I promise that when we are together, which will be in a matter of hours, I will make that my very first request. That is why the president picked up NVIDIA's CEO, Jensen Huang, during an Air Force One refueling stop in Alaska. And that is why he's got Elon Musk back in the fold for at least a few days. Both of those CEOs are critical to keeping America ahead in the race for AI supremacy.
0: Fox's Peter Ducey in Beijing. A CIA whistleblower appeared before the Senate Homeland Security Committee. James Erdman claims there was a cover-up involving the origins of COVID-19, saying the CIA at first thought it came from a lab leak, but changed its position after Dr. Anthony Fauci got involved, Kentucky Republican Rand Paul.
2: For years, Americans were told to trust the experts, trust the agencies, trust the intelligence community, and trust the officials who assured us that they were following the science. But the evidence before the committee tells a very different story.
0: CIA calling the hearing nothing more than political theater. An oncologist who was traveling on the cruise ship where there was an outbreak of hantavirus, Dr. Stephen Kornfeld, says he is isolated at a hospital in Nebraska after he volunteered to take care of sick passengers. 17 other Americans are under observation. The remains of the second U.S. soldier who went missing during military exercises in Morocco has been recovered. The Army says specialist Mariah Simone Collington fell off a cliff during a recreational hike. 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
3: On May 10th, 1775, American soldiers and militia, including Ethan Allen and the Green Mountain Boys, launched a surprise attack and captured Fort Ticonderoga, a British weapons and supplies stronghold. This victory helped the Patriots to gain an advantage early in the Revolutionary War. On May 14, 1804, Captain Meriwether Lewis and Lieutenant William Clark began their Corps of Discovery expedition from St. Charles, Missouri. Their goal was to explore the Louisiana Territory, discover a water route to the Pacific Ocean, and document new plants and landforms. Despite facing several challenges, they were successful in opening the West for expansion and increasing knowledge on the American frontier. And this has been this week's Reflective Moments of America's Military. Visit our website to learn more and stay tuned for more next week.
4: From the Fox Sports Studios in Los Angeles, here's Isaac Lohengrin.
5: The NFL announced today that its first ever Thanksgiving Eve game will take place Wednesday, November 25th, when the Los Angeles Rams host the Green Bay Packers. Earlier today, more international matchups were announced, including the Saints against the Steelers in Paris in Week 7, the NFL's first ever regular season game in France. New England Patriots rookie linebacker Quintavious Hutchins pled not guilty today to a domestic assault charge. Hutchins, who was the Patriots' seventh-round draft choice out of Boston College, is accused of forcefully grabbing a woman by the neck yesterday at a Boston College residence hall. In Major League Baseball, New York Yankees pitcher Max Fried left today's 7-0 loss at Baltimore after three innings with left elbow posterior soreness. He'll have an MRI tomorrow. Mets catcher Francisco Alvarez will need surgery after being diagnosed with a torn meniscus in his right knee.
6: A-B-E. 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This is your morning reveille. I'm your host, DJ Gorzo.
7: Are you not entertained?

Good morning. I'm Petty Officer Grant Gorzikowski, also known as DJ Gorzo, on your morning Reveille call show. It's currently 8:11 on Thursday, and coming up, I have some information from the USO and later some stories about old findings. But for now, it's back to the music.

0: Now, now, young trainer. Tell me, do you know where to find the rarest Pokemon?
1: 7-Eleven?
0: No, no, my dear child, the MWR Library. Every last Tuesday of the month, from 2:30 to 3:30, they have a Pokemon meetup for kids ages 5 to 14 with games, books, trading cards, and more.
1: That sounds cool, but I don't have any Pokemon cards.
0: No worries. If you don't have cards of your own, you can borrow the library's. Just make sure to bring a parent if you are 10 years old or younger.
1: I'm gonna catch them all!
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On May 19th, you can join the USO for a fun team paint party at Nimitz Park from 2:30 to 4 in the afternoon. 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

DJ Gorzo back again as 823. An ancient forest was discovered beneath Greenland ice. So researchers studying Greenland recently uncovered evidence of an ancient forest buried beneath thick ice for hundreds of thousands of years. And scientists recovered preserved soil, plant remains, and fossilized wood while drilling deep below the ice. Researchers believe that the forest existed during a much warmer climate period before Greenland became frozen. And experts say the discovery could help scientists better understand Earth's past climate changes and how ice responds to warming temperatures. For information, you can find more about the story through Science, Scientific American, and NASA Climate. And now for your weather. It is currently 824. Tonight, clear skies and a low of 64. Right now, sunny and 67. Tomorrow's weather will be partly cloudy with a low of 66 and a high of 81. The exchange rate is 153 yen for $1 at your local military banking facility.

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1: This is your Eagle Radio News. I'm Petty Officer Jack Pridham. On April 21st and 22nd, the Association of the United States Army Korea Chapter and AFCEA Korea co-hosted Korea Defense Symposium and Exhibition, or CORDEF 2026, at Camp Humphreys in Pyeongtaek, Republic of Korea. Military officials and defense experts from both countries participated in presentations and panel discussions focused on three key themes: combined response strategies for unmanned systems, data centrality for ROK U.S. data sharing and interoperability, and the Korean Peninsula theater-wide readiness posture. CORDEF is an annual defense event that aims to discuss the future direction of combined operations in response to changes in the security environment on the Korean Peninsula, while strengthening cooperation among the ROK and U.S. militaries, the defense industry, and military experts. On April 27th, over 500 service members from the United States, Philippines, Australia, and New Zealand successfully coordinated fires from the land and air to defeat a simulated adversary attack as part of Exercise Balikatan. During the counter-landing live fire training, forces demonstrated their ability to collectively face a simulated enemy. The joint forces combined advanced intelligence, surveillance, and reconnaissance capabilities with lethal firepower to think, decide, and act as one team. The name of Exercise Balikatan means shoulder to shoulder in Tagalog, and evolutions like this counter-landing live fire training exemplify the U.S., allies, and partner nations' shared commitment to preserving a free and open Indo-Pacific. This has been your Eagle Radio News. From all of us here at American Forces Network Sasebo, thanks for listening.
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DJ Gorzo here. There's going to be an MWR Wood Hobby class, picture frames. 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And if you have any questions on any of the classes they offer, you can call 252-3977. Again, that's for the MWR Wood Hobby classes, and they have one for picture frames coming up soon. In a little bit, I'll be talking about some infrared vision, so stay tuned for that.

0: 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So when your pet does a solid, do everyone a solid and dispose of it properly.
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8: Whether you're on base or in motion, we're here.

DJ Gorzo back again. It is currently 8:52. So scientists in China recently developed experimental contact lenses capable of allowing users to detect infrared light, something normally invisible to the human eye. And researchers explained that the lenses use special nanoparticles that convert infrared wavelengths into visible images. And during testing, participants were reportedly able to identify flashing infrared signals even in dark conditions. So they say, scientists say that this technology could help with night vision, emergency rescue operations, and medical applications. And now for your weather. 8:53 tonight, clear skies and a low of 64. Right now, sunny and 71. Tomorrow's weather would be partly cloudy with a low of 66 and a high of 81. The exchange rate is 153 yen for $1 at your local military banking facilities. Coming up, some more base notices and later, some other stories. This is AFN Sasebo the Eagle, serving America's best.

0: Dave Packer.
1: President Trump meets with Chinese President Xi Jinping tonight in Beijing. It will be the leader's fifth summit. ABC's Mary Bruce is traveling with the president.
2: With great pomp and pageantry, China rolling out the red carpet for President Trump. 300 young people waving Chinese and American flags. Steps behind him, two of the major tech leaders he brought along, Elon Musk and AI chipmaker NVIDIA CEO Jensen Huang. The president had hoped this trip would reset U.S. relations with China, the world's other economic superpower. The summit had already been rescheduled once because of the war in Iran.
1: Health officials from around the world continue to monitor the cruise ship passengers and others who may have been exposed to the Hantavirus virus.
3: Here in the U.S., officials currently monitoring 36 people, 18 across 10 states, who either returned home early from the cruise or traveled on a plane with a sick passenger. None are showing signs of illness. In addition to the 18 Americans who were evacuated from the cruise in Spain and went straight for evaluation. The symptomatic passenger in a biocontainment unit in Atlanta has tested negative for Hantavirus. And all 16 in Omaha are symptom-free.
1: ABC's Victor Oquendo. The Pentagon says the remains of the second U.S. Army soldier who went missing during military exercises in Morocco have been recovered, ending a multinational search operation. South Carolina's attorney general says he plans to retry Alex Murdaugh after the state Supreme Court tossed his murder convictions.
4: This comes because of the alleged actions of a court clerk. None of this means that Murdaugh, who is 57 years old, is getting out of prison. He's serving a 40-year federal sentence and a 27-year state sentence for the financial crimes.
1: ABC's Steve Osunsami. In Utah, Corey Richens sentenced to life without parole in the 2022 fentanyl poisoning death of her husband, Eric Richens. The mom of three was found guilty in March on five charges, including aggravated murder. You're listening to ABC News.
5: Here are your top stories from Federal News Network. Defense Secretary Pete Hegseth has launched a department-wide review of all aspects of the military legal system. Hegseth directed the Pentagon's general counsel to evaluate legal programs across the services, comparing them with one another and against the Justice Department and criminal justice systems. Hegseth said the review will result in recommendations to cut bureaucracy and make legal professionals more effective. House lawmakers are looking to address recent pension errors for thousands of retired service members. A new bipartisan bill seeks to close a loophole that inadvertently caused nearly 8,000 federal retirees